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You're on the Hits NRL Grand Final night from Sydney. The Knights from Newcastle, a team that beat the Warriors, are in the final and they'll take on the Roosters. Start time is 9:30 tonight from Stadium Australia for the big final. You got Peter until 2. Let's give you Creed, Taylor Swift next, right after Manchin. Go on the Hits.

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0: That's right. Keep it locked on here on The Hits.

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0: Now, Linda takes it away. 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The big draw happening on October 16. 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Zara Larson and Sheryl Crow coming right up on the Hits.
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0: zone. Lucas Graham on the hits. Enjoy the rest of your Sunday. It's coming up to 2. Aiden is here for the afternoon, giving you Stella Lefty, Ed Sheeran, Post Malone. And listen out for your boarding call to New England. 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
17: In this update, the ACT Party is pledging to scrap tax on KiwiSaver investment earnings, saying it would help Kiwis build bigger retirement savings. At the party's campaign launch in Auckland's Penrose, leader David Seymour says the policy would keep more investment returns in KiwiSaver accounts to compound over people's working lives. Seymour says ACT would also remove the government contribution up to around $260 a year for KiwiSaver members receiving employer contributions, replacing it with the new tax treatment. Green Party co-leader Chloe Swarbrick says ensuring fast, frequent and affordable public transport is a no-brainer. The party's proposing to cap bus and train fares at $2 and make them free for under-25s, students and apprentices. It's estimated the fare subsidy would cost just under $1.3 billion over 4 years. Swarbrick says affordable public transport is critical during a fossil fuels crisis. That's news. In sport, continuing her WNBA connection with Charlize Leger-Walker in New Zealand's domestic women's basketball competition came by complete coincidence for Hayley Van Lith. The Connecticut Sun teammates are set for their first match in Tokomanawa Queen's colours in tonight's Tauihi League clash against the mainland Paul Arkai in Porirua. Van Lith says playing alongside Leger-Walker was a complete surprise.
18: She had told me that she was going to go home to New Zealand and play, but I honestly didn't even think of it. It was the no-brainer opportunity that came to me when I started looking overseas. And then I was like, wait, maybe I'll play her. I told her what team I was on. She's like, I'm on that team.
17: Golfer Tom Kim has won gold at the Asian Games in Japan, earning exemption from mandatory service in the Korean military. The world number 32 prevailed by 3 shots at 18 under par. That's sport. I'm Sandy Hodge.
2: The Hits Rotorua weather. It's a fine day today in Rotorua with some southeasterlies, but they will be dying out later on this evening. A very brisk low of 1 degree overnight tonight, but then tomorrow morning is fine with a few morning frosts and light winds, still a high of 16 degrees.
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You're on the Hits with Aiden, and we're streaming everywhere on iHeartRadio as well. And I will be with you until 6 p.m. tonight. And I'm getting you in the draw on our boarding call heading to New England thanks to the new Sense and Sensibility movie. So listen out as there will be a cuticle every single hour up until 6 p.m. Return economy flights from Auckland to New York. Yes, please. So listen out for that cuticle every hour up until 6 p.m. Here's White Line 660.

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0: That's right. Keep it locked on here on The Hits.

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Now, if you've missed Maddie and PJ this week like I have, then you can listen to their podcast and catch up on every single bit of fun that they've had. Text DRIVE to 4487 and we'll fire you through the link. Here's Dynamite. You're on the hits.

0: Linkin Park, Numb, right here on the hits with Aiden. Now, you are halfway through the holidays already. And how are you finding it? I want to know on the text machine at 4487. Maybe we can get a wee brainstorm going together so that we can survive the final week of the school holidays together. Make sure the kids are entertained and having a good time as much as yourself, making sure that you're having a good time through the chaos as well. But also through the chaos after the break, we will have a song from Imagine Dragons and then another banger from Hozier. Plus, it's your chance to be flying to New England thanks to the hit's boarding call. So stay tuned as the Cuticle will be playing very, very shortly right here on the hits.
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0: Oh, yes. And Jay, you've managed to make it through. Congratulations.
2: Woo-hoo-hoo! Finally! Yes!
0: Oh, it takes a bit of time, doesn't it? But it is worth it. You could be heading over to New England for a 7-day cruise to see the best.

0: of Canada and New England. It's a round trip from New York. How does that sound?
1: It sounds amazing. Woohoo! I'm in to win.
0: Perfect. Well, I hope everyone else is excited as Jay is to be in the draw. And we'll be doing another one just in the next hour, so stay tuned for that. Also coming in the next hour is one from Lewis Capaldi and Olivia Dean right here on The Hits.
2: Jane Austen's England. Timeless, picturesque, and beautifully romantic. America's New England? 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
16: In this update, Labor's released its fiscal plan, stating every promise on the campaign trail so far is fully costed and funded. It's also promising to reinstate pay equity legislation in its first 100 days and give an immediate pay rise to 65,000 care and support workers. Finance spokesperson Barbara Edmonds says their planned capital projects fit comfortably within the allocated $12 billion and future budget operating allowances will be capped at $2.4 billion. The Greens say its large rail projects and upgrades could be delivered in around a decade. The party's promising $13.5 billion to revive the scrapped Auckland Light Rail project and add Wellington and Christchurch Light Rail to the construction list. It also wants to increase rail services between major cities and extend the Tahuia train route to Tauranga at a cost of around $4 billion. Transport spokesperson Julianne Genter says it's not an extraordinary amount of money. That's news. In sport, more success on the international stage for New Zealand sailor Amy Bright. She's won the under-23 windfoiling world title in Poland, dominating the qualifying rounds before taking out a thrilling winner-takes-all final race. Bright, the daughter of three-time Olympic windsurfing medalist Barbara Kendall, says it's a surreal moment.
17: Super happy to get the first and do better than last year when I came second behind my teammate Stella. Definitely determined to come out on top. You always try and do your best and super stoked that I could bring it all together.
16: Mainland Pauākai coach Alex Stojkovic is welcoming the prospect of being the first Tauihi basketball side to face the Tokomanawa Queens with their twin WNBA talents. Charlize Leger-Walker and Hayley Van Leith are set to make their season debuts in Porirua tonight. That's sport. I'm Sandy Hodge.
0: The Hits Rotorua weather. It's a fine day today in Rotorua with some southeasterlies, but they will be dying out later on this evening. A very brisk low of 1 degree overnight tonight, but then tomorrow morning is fine with a few morning frosts and light winds, still a high of 16 degrees.
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Now, thanks to Noel Leeming and Shark Ninja, you could be winning a Ninja Slushie if you text music to 4487 and rate the hits. All you got to do is tell us what songs you like, what songs you don't like as much, and you could be in to win the Ninja Slushie. And with those warmer days coming up, it would be the perfect thing in summer. Here's Wake Me Up, Avicii. You're on the Hits.

0: Hello, Maddy and PJ here. We hope you're having a wonderful weekend. And don't forget Daylight Saving this weekend.
1: Plus, when we return, Am I a Weirdo? We'll be back. So anything you do that's a little bit different or unique, text it to 4487.
0: And catch up with us on social, on Facebook and Insta, The Hits Drive with Maddy and PJ. And we'll see you soon on The Hits.

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And if you're heading away in the school holidays, maybe you need a new podcast, and Days of Our Lives could be the one for you. 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Maybe that could help with a wee long drive over the school holiday period. It's Pumped Up Kicks. You're on the hits.

0: An absolute classic to get your Sunday afternoon going. It's Pure Shores All Saints right here on the Hits with Aiden. And coming up after a wee break, we've got songs from Ed Sheeran, Dua Lipa, and I will be getting one of you in the draw to head to New England thanks to the Hits boarding call and, of course, the movie Sense and Sensibility. So stay tuned for that, as after the ad break, that cuticle will play. One of you will be in the draw and potentially heading on a 7-day cruise around Canada and some of the finest places in the world. So stay tuned right here on the Hits.
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0: Oh, how good would that be, Marianne?
2: Oh, amazing. I've always wanted to go to Canada, so.
0: I know. Well, 7 days cruising around Canada and New England. It would be, I feel like that's quite a different experience than what the normal celebration could be.
2: Yeah, I think so. Yeah.

0: that'd be really cool. With the cruise boat and the two places, be amazing.
1: Yeah, most definitely. Oh, well, Marianne, you are in the draw, but that doesn't stop there. We'll be putting people in the draw until 6 p.m. today, so make sure you listen out for that. 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
14: In this update, Green Party co-leader Chloe Swarbrick says public transport investment will lessen the country's reliance on fossil fuel. The party's promising $13.5 billion to revive the scrapped Auckland Light Rail project and add Wellington and Christchurch Light Rail to the construction list. It also wants to increase rail services between major cities at a cost of about $4 billion. The ACT Party's announced a multi-billion dollar KiwiSaver tax cut if elected into office. At the party's campaign launch in Auckland's Penrose, Seymour says abolishing the tax paid on investment earnings made through KiwiSaver would keep more investment returns to compound over people's working lives. He calls it a classic ACT policy. And Labor's released its fiscal plan, stating every promise on the campaign trail so far is fully costed and fully funded. It's also promising to reinstate pay equity legislation in its first 100 days and give an immediate pay rise to 65,000 care and support workers. That's news. In this update, Toko Manawa recruit Hayley Van Lith is outlining the dual threat she hopes to pose in her Tauihi Basketball League debut. After both missing the Queen's first up loss, the 11th overall pick in the 2025 WNBA draft suits up for tonight's home game against the mainland Port Arkai. Van Lith says her natural strengths align with the role coach Tania Tupu wants her to play.
15: Be an ultra aggressive playmaker, and whether that ends in me getting a shot or me creating someone else a shot, like, it's the same value to me.
14: One of the world's best golfers has earned exemption from service in the Korean military. World number 32 and four-time PGA Tour winner Tom Kim has avoided the mandatory requirement by claiming gold at the Asian Games in Japan. South Korean men must serve about 18 months in uniform, but are exempt if they win an Olympic medal of any colour or gold at the Asian Games. That's sport. I'm Sandy Hodge.
1: The Hits Rotorua weather. It's a fine day today in Rotorua with some southeasterlies, but they will be dying out later on this evening. A very brisk low of 1 degree overnight tonight, but then tomorrow morning is fine with a few morning frosts and light winds, still a high of 16 degrees.
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0: That's right. Keep it locked on here on The Hits.

You're on the hits, and the Weet-Bix Kids Triathlon is back, and it's all about giving it a try, like more than 500,000 Kiwi kids have since it began. 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Here's Pompey, you're on the hits.

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1: I got a new nickname today. My angel said D-A-D-A.
2: 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My whole purpose in life is like leading up to

0: Drake's Project right here on The Hits with Aiden. And coming up after the break, I have another chance for you to get into the draw to head over to New England. We will sort you out with return flights from Auckland all the way over to New York. And then you and a friend could fly from there and enjoy a 7-day princess cruise through Canada and New England. Sounds magnificent. So after the break is when the Cuda Call will play. Give us a call, and if you make it through to air, then you will be in the draw for the trip of a lifetime. Also coming up after the break, we've got ones from Shaboozy and Green Day right here on The Hits.
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0: Oh, the Hits Sporting Call is back, and this time we are going to New England, all thanks to the new Sense and Sensibility movie. And Deborah, you are now in the draw. Congratulations.
2: Oh, yay. I'm so excited. Thanks.
0: Oh, I'm glad that you're excited. Have you ever been over to America or Canada?
2: Not Canada. America very quickly, but this whole trip sounds just what I need.
0: It does. A Princess Cruise, 7 days of the best of Canada and New England round trip from New York. We'll have you sorted with the returns from the airport plus transfers to New York. So everything is sorted. All you need to do is go and enjoy yourself. And there's another chance before the end of the show to get into the draw. So stay tuned for that. And also stay tuned for Ed Sheeran, Taylor Swift and Teddy Swims right here on The Hit.
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16: In this update, persons in custody and cordons are in place around Dunedin, St Kilda, following a firearms incident around 3 this afternoon. Part of Tedder Street's cordoned off, with armed police at the scene out of caution. No injuries are reported. A long call for South Auckland roading projects back on the agenda if National returns to government. The four-lane, 21.5-kilometre Mill Road corridor will run alongside State Highway 1 from Monaco to Drury. Construction would begin in late 2028. The ACT Party's campaign launch in Auckland's Penrose today heard leader David Seymour announce a plan to scrap tax on KiwiSaver investment returns, allowing more money to stay invested and compound over people's working lives. Mr Seymour says this is the smartest way to give people security for the future. Labour's promising care and support workers a pay rise of $4 an hour while they negotiate their pay equity claim. The party's released its fiscal plan with a promise to reinstate the former pay equity claim within the first 100 days of being elected. That's news. In sport, Taranaki's hard-charging finish to the season has left Wellington with a winless campaign in rugby's NPC. Taranaki romped out to a 68-26 win in New Plymouth to seal fifth place for next weekend's quarter-finals. The Canterbury women beat Manawatu 57-7 in Christchurch, so they're through to the Farah Palmer Cup Premiership final. Kiwi Ferns prop Brianna Clark's confident the Broncos have what it takes to deny the Roosters an unbeaten NRLW season. Tonight's grand final sees Brisbane chasing their fifth title in the competition's nine-year history. Clark says they're playing at their best when they need to be.
12: We've sort of gone the long route this year, and I suppose that just comes off pressure of defending champs. But yeah, now we've rallied together well and started peaking at the right time.
16: That's sport. I'm Joe Gilfillan.
17: The Hits Rotorua weather. It's a fine day today in Rotorua with some southeasterlies, but they will be dying out later on this evening. A very brisk low of 1 degrees overnight tonight, but then tomorrow morning is fine with a few morning frosts and light winds, still a high of 16 degrees.
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0: 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Keep it locked on here on The Hits.

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Now, the Hits brings you Noah Kahan on the Great Divide Tour, which is happening next week, October 9th and 10th at Spark Arena. Tickets are on sale still from livenation.co.nz. And there's still a few seated seats around, so grab them while you can. Here's One Direction. You're on the Hits.

0: Beautiful. 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Return economy flights for two from Auckland to New York, all thanks to United Airlines and Air New Zealand. A Princess Cruise, 7 days of the best of Canada and New England round trip from New York. 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And Donna is the lucky winner for the rest of this show. But there are more chances every single day during the week at 8 a.m, 12 p.m. and 5 p.m. So stay tuned for that, and also stay tuned because after the break, we've got a massive song from the Chainsmokers, and then one to get you rolling, a bit of Morgan Wallen right here on The Hits.
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1: 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Love The Hits.

0: You're on The Hits with Aiden and streaming everywhere on iHeartRadio, and that is all for my show today. But don't go anywhere as the tunes continue with Marshmello, Nickelback, Ed Sheeran, Kesha, and so much more right here on The Hits. And also, Ben and Sienna will be coming into the studio and they'll be hanging out with you for the rest of your Sunday evening and maybe even getting you in the draw for that trip to New England. So stay tuned for that right here on The Hits.
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11: In this update, Green Party co-leader Chloe Swarbrick says ensuring fast, frequent and affordable public transport is a no-brainer. The party's proposing, if elected, to cap bus and train fares at $2 and make them free for under 25 students and apprentices. ACT leader David Seymour says the party's plan to cut KiwiSaver tax is the start of a bigger conversation about the cost of superannuation. Mr. Seymour says the policy could cost the government about $1 billion a year, but that small change compared with the rising cost of National Super. People have until midnight to be eligible to receive an EasyVote card by confirming their details and enrolling to vote online at vote.nz. Chief Electoral Officer Carl LeCain says people can still register to vote until October 25th, but they may have to cast a special vote. El Nino's already breaking records with the message it'll hit the globe in different ways. California is rushing to prepare for a Kelvin wave. That's a massive underwater band of warm water threatening the North American coastline, possibly a little later this month. That's news. In sport, a frank admission from Wellington captain Du Plessis Kidafi after losing every match of their 2026 season in rugby's NPC. A thumping 68-26 loss to Taranaki in New Plymouth means the Lions finish their campaign with 10 losses from 10 games and a negative 263-point differential. Kidafi sums up the feeling.
12: The hardest season that I've ever been a part of. Don't get me wrong, every time I get to wear this, just like all of us, it's an extremely proud moment.
11: No fear from the mainland Puakai for their away game against the Tokomanawa Queens in basketball's Tauihi League. Tokomanawa has both Tall Ferns guard Charlize Ledger-Walker and her Connecticut Sun teammate Hayley Van Lith on court. The game is just tipping off. That's sport. I'm Joe Gilfillan.
13: The Hits Rotorua weather. It's a fine day today in Rotorua with some southeasterlies, but they will be dying out later on this evening. A very brisk low of 1 degree overnight tonight, but then tomorrow morning is fine with a few morning frosts and light winds, still a high of 16 degrees.
10: 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A material lover. Love the Hits.
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0: Hello, Manny and PJ here. We hope you're having a wonderful weekend. And don't forget, Daylight Saving this weekend.
1: Plus, when we return, Am I a Weirdo? We'll be back. So anything you do that's a little bit different or unique, text it to 4487.
0: And catch up with us on social, on Facebook and Insta, The Hits Drive with Manny and PJ. And we'll see you soon on The Hits.

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3: We're with Nikki Neal from Ray White Real Estate. Nikki, you've got the stats for August.
4: I have indeed, Ed, and it's looking really good out there. So 95 sales for the month, which is fantastic when we think over the last year or so, we've really been averaging in the 80s. So that's nice and strong. The other thing is days on the market is averaging at 55 days. So that's how long it's on average taking you to sell a home. And that's really good as well.
3: Now, Nikki, you've got a couple of buyers who are a little frustrated. They can't find what they're looking for. What exactly are they after?
4: I have indeed, and they've been looking for quite a while now. They're both quite specific. They need 5 bedrooms, big homes, but they want the location to be Springfield, Matapo Heights area, and budget-wise, sort of in the 9s up to the 1.1. So if anyone's thinking of selling something like that, I would love to hear from you.
3: And how can they do that? What's your number?
4: Easy, 021-348-677.
3: That's Nikki Neal, Ray White Real Estate, REAA 2008.
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1: 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All Day is about not forgetting where you come from. No matter where the world takes us, we bring the coast with us.

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1: In this update, Labor has not set aside a specific sum of funding for pay equity claims in its fiscal plan. After returning the former pay equity scheme, any completed claims would come out of yearly operating allowances set at $2.4 billion annually. The cost of restoring the scheme could be as high as $11 billion over 4 years, according to Treasury. Labor leader Chris Hipkins also promises, if elected, $2.5 billion over 4 years on a pay rise for care and support workers while they complete their claim.
2: This is not a final deal for care and support workers, but that could still take a year, maybe, to negotiate and to conclude that process.
1: Finance Minister Nicola Willis is poking holes in Labor's fiscal plan, calling it the least credible in living memory. Ms Willis says New Zealanders need to judge the party on its track record.
3: They have spent more, borrowed more, and taxed more than they said they would at campaign time. And today's announcement confirms they intend to do exactly the same.
1: The National Party is planning to have shovels in the ground for a South Auckland roading project by late 2028 if re-elected. It's promising to commit $1.75 billion to a four-lane, 21.5-kilometre Mill Road corridor. It'll run along State Highway 1 from Manukau to Drury. Local Greg Simmons says there's almost always a traffic jam on the motorway going back to the on-ramp.
4: The population that is feeding into the motorway from this area is exponentially growing, and there's no infrastructure to support it.
1: The situation in the Middle East is affecting the construction sector. The latest QV cost survey shows the cost of jib products has fallen, but diesel, timber and plumbing prices are all up. QV spokesperson Simon Peterson says the war in Iran has sent costs through the roof, and that's something people should keep in mind. Mr. Peterson says anyone embarking on a construction project should remember prices can fluctuate month to month. That's news. In sport, to the final match of the regular season in rugby's NPC.
5: Totoiro Tahu Rerangi does the most halfback thing to finish a game. The Steamers end their season on a high.
1: Bay of Plenty had a 38-21 win over North Harbour in Tauranga. This means Harbour finish fourth overall and host a quarterfinal with Taranaki next weekend. Canterbury clinch top spot. Coach Justin Holbrook has given the Knights players free rein to find their source for tonight's NRL Grand Final against the Roosters. Many have made the trip south from Newcastle to Sydney for their team's first premiership decider since they won in 2001. Kickoff's coming up tonight at 9:30. That's sport. I'm Joe Gilfillan.
6: The Hits Rotorua weather. It's a fine day today in Rotorua with some southeasterlies, but they will be dying out later on this evening. A very brisk low of 1 degree overnight tonight, but then tomorrow morning is fine with a few morning frosts and light winds, still a high of 16 degrees.
0: 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I just wanna be here. Love The Hits.

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When it's last call and they kick us out the door. It's getting kinda late, but the ladies want some more. Oh my, good Lord. Tell them drink some.

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1: Couldn't go on holiday? 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
0: That's right. Keep it locked on here on The Hits.

0: 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Jono, Ben and Megan on the heads.
1: 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And guess the kicker is, it was my wife, because she was a teacher at the school.
2: Did she not know it was you?
1: You can't park there, because she was doing road patrol as a teacher. 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And then I was like, it's my wife on a megaphone.
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13: In this update, people wanting an easy vote card need to confirm their details or enrol by midnight tonight at vote.nz. After that, they can confirm or enrol until October the 25th, but may have to cast a special vote in the general election. Chief Electoral Officer Carl Lecane says overall enrolment is at 91%, but for 18 to 25-year-olds, it's just 62%. a call for government-funded multiviral rats to help fight winter bugs. An Otago University trial has tested the kits, which detect influenza A and B, COVID-19 and RSV, across 7 primary care clinics. Professor Maria Stuber says it helps GPs decide sooner whether antibiotics are needed. Professor Stuber says it means people can take steps to avoid spreading infection, and this reduces stress on hospitals.
14: If these tests were available through general practices without charge, it would be a really good investment in reducing the burden on the health system and obviously improving people's health.
13: Dozens of community organisations have signed an open letter pleading for opposition parties to get behind pay equity. The Greens and Labour are both promising to reverse the government's pay equity changes. PSA National Secretary Fleur Fitzsimons says 29 groups want these parties and opportunity to commit to funding care and support worker in settlements.
15: If they can agree that care and support workers need to be settled in the first 100 days, these workers will finally see the justice they deserve.
13: The legacy of one of our most pioneering religious figures, Suzanne O'Bear, was honoured today. A national centennial mass in Wellington marked 100 years since her death. Suzanne O'Bear served more than 60 years as a nurse, teacher, advocate and social pioneer and founded the Sisters of Compassion. Current congregational leader Sister Margaret Ann Mills says Suzanne O'Bear's values still last today.
16: She engaged with the poor person on the street or the homeless. She's also engaged with governor-generals and politicians.
13: That's news. In sport, Bay of Plenty have played spoilers in the last regular season game in rugby's NPC. Not in contention for the playoffs, the Steamers had a 38-21 home win over North Harbour. That's ended the Harbour's chances of claiming top spot, allowing Canterbury to carry that mantle for next week's quarterfinals. The Roosters are the NRLW champions, beating the Broncos 30-6 in the decider in Sydney. In the NRL, Roosters men's coach Trent Robinson still doesn't think they've seen their best ahead of tonight's grand final against Newcastle. With an equally on-song Knights team in front of them, Robinson believes the big occasion will allow them to find top gear. Kickoff is coming up at 9:30 tonight. That's sport. I'm Joe Gilfillan.
17: The Hits Rotorua weather. It's a fine day today in Rotorua with some southeasterlies, but they will be dying out later on this evening. A very brisk low of 1 degree overnight tonight, but then tomorrow morning is fine with a few morning frosts and light winds, still a high of 16 degrees.
0: 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Love the Hits.

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0: 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Keep it locked on here on The Hits.

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4: I have indeed, Ed, and it's looking really good out there. So 95 sales for the month, which is fantastic when we think over the last year or so, we've really been averaging in the 80s. So that's nice and strong. The other thing is days on the market is averaging at 55 days. So that's how long it's on average taking you to sell a home. 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
3: Now, Nikki, you've got a couple of buyers who are a little frustrated. 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
3: That's Nikki Neal, Ray White Real Estate, REAA 2008.
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7: In this update, the ACT Party wants to make KiwiSaver more attractive by abolishing tax on the scheme if elected. At the party's campaign launch in Auckland's Penrose today, leader David Seymour announced a plan to scrap tax on KiwiSaver investment returns, allowing more money to stay invested and compound over people's working lives. Mr. Seymour says people want security for the future, and this is the smartest way to do that.
8: It benefits from compounding interest, and it doesn't actually force people to do things. It may not be the best for them.
7: ACT would also remove the government contribution for KiwiSaver members who receive employer contributions. Labor's promising care and support workers a pay rise of $4 an hour while they negotiate their pay equity claim. The party's released its fiscal plan with a promise, if elected, to reinstate the former pay equity claim within the first 100 days. Care and support workers would get the pay rise on the first day of next year, costing $2.5 billion over 4 years. Workplace Relations and Safety Spokesperson Jan Tinetti says these workers do some of the most important work in our communities.
9: That's an average of $160 more in the pocket every week before tax.
7: The Salvation Army says food security, housing, cost of living, poverty, justice reintegration and addiction are the key issues affecting communities it serves. The Sallies say the election's a good opportunity for politicians to explain how they'll help. A simple coffee catch-up is changing the lives of mothers and survivors of domestic violence. The charity Barnardo's runs fortnightly support groups for Christchurch mothers and caregivers, providing a safe space to connect, share experiences, and support each other as they navigate the family court and justice system. Operational manager Serena McNaught says you see a weight lift off their shoulders when they realise they're not alone.
10: Things take so long in the family court system, and we could see that as a concern, but the flip side is that's the reality of just how many people in New Zealand need that support.
7: That's news. In sport, Knights coach Justin Holbrook feels their Round 1 Las Vegas visit has set them up for success throughout the fanfare of NRL Grand Final week. Tonight's decider against the Roosters comes after a full-on build-up at home in Newcastle and in Sydney. Holbrook's confident they have the mentality to tune back into the task at hand, having started their 2026 campaign in Sin City. Kick-off set for 9:30. The Sydney Roosters women completed an unbeaten season, convincingly winning the NRLW title 30-6 over the Brisbane Broncos. The Formula One Bahrain Grand Prix hosted in Malaysia has been delayed by severe rain. The formation lap has been held. That's sport. I'm Joe Gilfillan.
11: The Hits Rotorua weather. It's a fine day today in Rotorua with some southeasterlies, but they will be dying out later on this evening. A very brisk low of 1 degree overnight tonight, but then tomorrow morning is fine with a few morning frosts and light winds. Still a high of 16 degrees.
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0: Hello, Maddy and PJ here. We hope you're having a wonderful weekend. And don't forget, Daylight Saving this weekend.
1: Plus, when we return, Am I a Weirdo? We'll be back. So anything you do that's a little bit different or unique, text it to 4487.
0: And catch up with us on social, on Facebook and Insta, The Hits Drive with Maddy and PJ. And we'll see you soon on The Hits.

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1: I parked in a place that I shouldn't be, and I got the teacher on the megaphone going, you cannot park. 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
1: 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And then I was like, it's my wife on a megaphone.
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6: We're with Nikki Neal from Ray White Real Estate. Nikki, you've got the stats for August.
7: I have indeed, Ed, and it's looking really good out there. So 95 sales for the month, which is fantastic when we think over the last year or so, we've really been averaging in the 80s. So that's nice and strong. The other thing is days on the market is averaging at 55 days. So that's how long it's on average taking you to sell a home. And that's really good as well.
6: Now, Nikki, you've got a couple of buyers who are a little frustrated. They can't find what they're looking for. What exactly are they after?
7: I have indeed, and they've been looking for quite a while now. 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They need 5 bedrooms, big homes, but they want the location to be Springfield, Matapo Heights area, and budget-wise, sort of in the 9s up to the 1.1. So if anyone's thinking of selling something like that, I would love to hear from you.
6: And how can they do that? What's your number?
7: Easy, 021-348-677.
6: That's Nikki Neal, Ray White Real Estate, REAA 2008.
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0: 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I love it when you do it like that. From the 90s till now. Did your boots stop working? Did your truck break down? Love the hits.

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5: In this update, ACT leader David Seymour says the party's plan to cut KiwiSaver tax is the start of a bigger conversation about the cost of superannuation. ACT wants to scrap tax on KiwiSaver investment earnings, allowing more money to stay invested and compound over people's working lives. It would also cut the government contribution for members who receive employer contributions. Mr. Seymour says the policy would cost the government about $1 billion a year, but he says that small change compared with the rising cost of National Super.
6: If we're going to have to make changes as a country to National Super, don't we need other policies? We're starting to have a sophisticated discussion about how we stop putting debt onto our children.

0: Green Party co-leader Chloe Swarbrick says ensuring fast, frequent and affordable public transport is a no-brainer. The party is proposing, if elected, to cap bus and train fares at $2 and make them free for under 25 students and apprentices. It's estimated the fare subsidy would cost just under $1.3 billion over 4 years. Ms. Swarbrick says affordable public transport is critical during a fossil fuels crisis.
1: It means doing things that are just straight up common sense to unclog our roads, save people money and time and stress.
0: People have until midnight to be eligible to receive an easy vote card for the election by confirming their details or enrolling to vote online at vote.nz. About half the cards will be emailed and the other half will be sent by mail. Chief Electoral Officer Carl Lecane says people can still register to vote until October the 25th, but doing that after today means casting a special vote. El Niño's already breaking records with the message it'll hit the globe in different ways. California's rushing to prepare for a Kelvin wave. That's a massive underwater band of warm water threatening the North American coastline. It could hit this month, driven by weather patterns. Earth Science New Zealand's Chris Brandolino says for us, El Niño means dryness for some and more rain for others. That's news. In sport, the Formula One Bahrain Grand Prix is finally underway in Malaysia after multiple rain-induced delays. The New Zealand Breakers have broken a three-year losing streak in Adelaide, running out 88-72 winners over the 36ers to move up to fourth on the ANBL basketball ladder. Guard Parker Jackson Cartwright starred with 27 points, 10 assists and 9 rebounds. They play the Wildcats in Perth next Sunday. New Zealand sailor Amy Bright says she had to overcome some mental demons to secure her latest win on the international stage. The 20-year-old added the under-23 wind-foiling world title to her latest string of successes. That's sport. I'm Joe Gilfillan.
2: The Hits Rotorua weather. It's a fine day today in Rotorua with some southeasterlies, but they will be dying out later on this evening. A very brisk low of 1 degree overnight tonight, but then tomorrow morning is fine with a few morning frosts and light winds, still a high of 16 degrees.
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0: Hey, John, Ben and Megan here with some school holiday tips keeping you sane and the kids occupied.
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0: 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Keep it locked on here on The Hits.

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3: We're with Nikki Neal from Ray White Real Estate. Nikki, you've got the stats for August.
4: I have indeed, Ed, and it's looking really good out there. So 95 sales for the month, which is fantastic when we think over the last year or so, we've really been averaging in the 80s. So that's nice and strong. The other thing is days on the market is averaging at 55 days. So that's how long it's on average taking you to sell a home. And that's really good as well.
3: Now, Nikki, you've got a couple of buyers who are a little frustrated. They can't find what they're looking for. What exactly are they after?
4: I have indeed, and they've been looking for quite a while now. They're both quite specific. They need 5 bedrooms, big homes, but they want the location to be Springfield and Matapo Heights area, and budget-wise, sort of in the 9s up to the 1.1. So if anyone's thinking of selling something like that, I would love to hear from you.
3: And how can they do that? What's your number?
4: Easy, 021-348-677.
3: That's Nikki Neal, Ray White Real Estate, REAA 2008.
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3: In sport, contrasting colours and intuitive design are being encouraged in the homes of people with dementia. The co-created Ageing Research Centre's working on two new courses centred around dementia-friendly living. Co-director and GP, Professor Nairi Kirse, says the condition affects spatial perception. She says replacing patterned or dark floor furnishings with plain or matching colours prevents people from thinking they're seeing holes.
4: It's all of the sensory cues as well, having the dining room near the kitchen so that you can smell the food cooking, and that helps people sit down and eat.
3: Labor has not set aside a specific amount of funding for pay equity claims in its fiscal plan. After returning the former pay equity scheme, any completed claims would come out of yearly operating allowances set at $2.4 billion annually. The cost of restoring the scheme could be as high as $11 billion over 4 years, according to Treasury. Labor leader Chris Hipkins also promises, if elected, $2.5 billion over 4 years on a pay rise for care and support workers while they complete their claim.
5: This is not a final deal for care and support workers, but that could still take a year, maybe, to negotiate and to conclude that process.
3: Finance Minister Nicola Willis is poking holes in Labor's fiscal plan, calling it the least credible in living memory. Ms. Willis says New Zealanders need to judge the party on its track record.
6: They have spent more, borrowed more, and taxed more than they said they would at campaign time, and today's announcement confirms they intend to do exactly the same.
3: A national centennial mass in Wellington today marked 100 years since the death of one of our most pioneering religious figures. Suzanne Aubert, known as Sister Mary Joseph, was born in France in 1835 and moved to New Zealand in 1860. Until her death in 1926, she worked as a nurse, teacher, advocate, social pioneer, and founder of the Sisters of Compassion. That's news. In sport, Newcastle fullback Kalyn Ponga's in captain's form in the NRL League Grand Final with the Roosters in Sydney. Ponga delivered a try-saving tackle and a full-field runaway effort. The Knights ahead 12-6 moments ago in the latter half of the second half. Liam Lawson has returned to his starting position just past the midway point of the 55-lap Formula One Bahrain Grand Prix in Malaysia. Lawson moved from 10th up to 4th, but moments ago was 10th. Max Verstappen leads. More success on the international stage for New Zealand sailor Amy Bright. She's won the under-23 windfoiling world title in Poland, dominating the qualifying rounds before taking out a thrilling winner-takes-all final race. That's sport. I'm Joe Gilfillan.
7: The Hits Rotorua weather. It's a fine day today in Rotorua with some southeasterlies, but they will be dying out later on this evening. A very brisk low of 1 degree overnight tonight, but then tomorrow morning is fine with a few morning frosts and light winds, still a high of 16 degrees.
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0: 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Keep it locked on here on The Hits.

0: your day funny side up. Jono, Ben and Megan on the heads.
1: I parked in a place that I shouldn't be, and I got the teacher on the megaphone going, you cannot park. And guess the kicker is, it was my wife, because she was the teacher at the school.
2: Did she not know it was you?
1: You can't park there, because she was doing road patrol as a teacher. I was like, oh no, I'm getting yelled at. And then I was like, it's my wife on a megaphone.
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5: Here, on a bedroom window pane, we observe the common housefly. It has been attempting to reach outside for 40 minutes. It walks 3 centimetres to the left, pauses, walks 3 centimetres back. This is not a new strategy. The window, for its part, remains unmoved. The fly pauses, cleans its face, and considers its options, then walks 3 centimetres to the left. A glassy-eyed moment of nature, brought to you by the pretty fly guys at New Look Rotorua.
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7: 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Nikki, you've got the stats for August.
8: I have indeed, Ed, and it's looking really good out there. So 95 sales for the month, which is fantastic when we think over the last year or so, we've really been averaging in the 80s. So that's nice and strong. The other thing is days on the market is averaging at 55 days. So that's how long it's on average taking you to sell a home. And that's really good as well.
7: Now, Nikki, you've got a couple of buyers who are a little frustrated. They can't find what they're looking for. What exactly are they after?
8: I have indeed. And they've been looking for quite a while now. They're both quite specific. 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So if anyone's thinking of selling something like that, I would love to hear from you.
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5: We're with Nikki Neal from Ray White Real Estate. Nikki, you've got the stats for August.
6: I have indeed, Ed, and it's looking really good out there. So 95 sales for the month, which is fantastic when we think over the last year or so, we've really been averaging in the 80s. So that's nice and strong. The other thing is days on the market is averaging at 55 days. So that's how long it's on average taking you to sell a home. And that's really good as well.
5: Now, Nikki, you've got a couple of buyers who are a little frustrated. They can't find what they're looking for. What exactly are they after?
6: I have indeed, and they've been looking for quite a while now. They're both quite specific. They need 5 bedrooms, big homes, but they want the location to be Springfield, Matapo Heights area, and budget-wise, sort of in the 9s up to the 1.1. So if anyone's thinking of selling something like that, I would love to hear from you.
5: And how can they do that? What's your number?
6: Easy, 021-348-677.
5: That's Nikki Neal, Ray White Real Estate, REAA 2008.
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1: I got rissoles for dinner tonight. Now, are rissoles still a thing? I really feel like rissoles were left behind in the 80s, but here we are.
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0: Your day, funny side up. 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
1: And guess the kicker is, it was my wife, because she was a teacher at the school.
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1: You can't park there, because she was doing road patrol as a teacher. I was like, oh no, I'm getting yelled at. And then I was like, it's my wife on a megaphone.
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6: 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Nikki, you've got the stats for August.
7: I have indeed, Ed, and it's looking really good out there. So 95 sales for the month, which is fantastic when we think over the last year or so, we've really been averaging in the 80s. So that's nice and strong. The other thing is days on the market is averaging at 55 days. So that's how long it's on average taking you to sell a home. And that's really good as well.
6: Now, Nikki, you've got a couple of buyers who are a little frustrated. 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
7: Easy, 021 348 677.
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1: I got rissoles for dinner tonight. Now, are rissoles still a thing? I really feel like rissoles were left behind in the 80s, but here we are.
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2: 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And then I was like, it's my wife on a megaphone.
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5: We're with Nikki Neal from Ray White Real Estate. Nikki, you've got the stats for August.
6: I have indeed, Ed, and it's looking really good out there. So 95 sales for the month, which is fantastic when we think over the last year or so, we've really been averaging in the 80s. So that's nice and strong. The other thing is days on the market is averaging at 55 days. So that's how long it's on average taking you to sell a home. And that's really good as well.
5: Now, Nikki, you've got a couple of buyers who are a little frustrated. They can't find what they're looking for. What exactly are they after?
6: I have indeed, and they've been looking for quite a while now. They're both quite specific. They need 5 bedrooms, big homes, but they want the location to be Springfield, Matapo Heights area, and budget-wise, sort of in the 9s up to the 1.1. So if anyone's thinking of selling something like that, I would love to hear from you.
5: And how can they do that? What's your number?
6: Easy, 021 34 8677.
5: That's Nikki Neal, Ray White Real Estate, REAA 2008.
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1: 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All Day is about not forgetting where you come from. No matter where the world takes us, we bring the coast with us.

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1: I got rissoles for dinner tonight. Now, are rissoles still a thing? I really feel like rissoles were left behind in the 80s, but here we are.
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4: 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And then I was like, it's my wife on a megaphone.
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1: I got rissoles for dinner tonight. 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

0: In this update, Labor says its election promises are fully costed and would have the books back in surplus by 2028-29, while keeping new budget spending tight. But economist Cameron Bagri says hitting those numbers will be tough.
1: If you look at the numbers, are they technically achievable? The answer is yes, but let's be honest, it's technically possible for Japan to win the next Rugby World Cup as well, but you wouldn't put high odds on it.
0: KiwiSaver's shaping up as an election issue with the ACT Party, the latest to pitch changes, including scrapping tax on earnings and government contributions. Kirk Hope from the Financial Services Council.
2: There's $140 billion roughly of people's money saved in KiwiSaver, but there could be a lot more if you look across the ditch at Australia. They've got some $4 trillion in savings.
0: One in seven Kiwi kids are going without everyday essentials, with child material hardship now at a 10-year high. An appeal launching today will see $2 donated to the Salvation Army for every personalised card made for a teacher at warehouse stationery. And a person's in custody after a car that failed to stop for police in South Auckland was eventually spiked and stopped in Epsom. Hazardous materials were found inside the vehicle. In sport, to the NRL final in Sydney. Yes, the Roosters have secured the premiership, pipping the Knights 19-18. And Liam Lawson has finished at 7th at Formula One's Bahrain Grand Prix, which was actually raced in Malaysia due to the conflict in the Middle East. Max Verstappen won. That's your newsfeed, I'm Bryn Rudkin. The hits, Rutsuru weather, fine and clear. We've got an easterly winds, 15 the high and 4 the overnight low. Tomorrow another beautiful day, fine and sunny with an easterlies in the afternoon, a high of 16. Partly cloudy on Wednesday, chance of a shower and 18 degrees.
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5: Yeah, they're back after this week. They are away for the school holidays, hanging and filling in. Happy Monday! Happy Monday. We roll you on into another week. It's a bit like Groundhog Day, isn't it? Weekend goes way too fast, and before you know it, the week's here. Second week of school holidays, though. My kids were so excited when they realised they got another week. It's Olivia Dean on the hits.

0: Kiwi music, 6:16 on the hits. We are 5 days away from rolling out the biggest Picasso exhibition the country has ever seen. Auckland Art Gallery, 10th of October. They have 80 different Picasso pieces in an incredible exhibition. First time it's ever been in the country. And, I mean, Picasso. One of his paintings sold recently for $180 million. Million dollars, right? That's US. So insane. And he's actually one of the artists that got the fame and a huge amount of money in his lifetime. Like, he left $100 million estate and property and everything like that. Whereas poor Vincent van Gogh, I don't even know if I'm saying that right. Vincent van Gogh lived in poverty until he died, and then he got famous. It's so unfair. But no, Picasso loved that, and he's actually known for changing his style up with every relationship. He kind of had, I think, 6 prominent relationships. And at the start of one, he'd paint the woman like an absolute goddess. And then as the relationship kind of went downhill, he'd disfigure and morph them more, you know, in kind of those weird jumbled face paintings that he's known for. So amazing, really. 10th of October. Incredible. It would just be the best thing if it could tour around the country. But the security and the setup on an exhibition this size, being Picasso, would just be ginormous. So Auckland Art Gallery in 5 days' time. Coming up, we've got Teddy Swims, and also I'm playing moments from the John, Ben and Megan show that you may have missed. Just keeping the seat warm until they come back next week. It's the hits.
1: John, Ben and Megan. Dilma, making the world a better tea.
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0: You're on the hits. Hayley in for John O'Ben and Megan. The crew are going to be back next week. Big thanks to Dilma, our brilliant show sponsor. They're making the world a better tea. I hope your weekend went well. It's so nice being in October, and it's full blossom season as well. We went on a blossom walk trail on the weekend. It was stunning. It's Teddy Swims on the hits.

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1: It doesn't matter if you love him or capital H-I-M. Just put your paws up.

you're green, you're black, white, beige, Chola descent, you're Lebanese, you're Orient. Whether life's disabilities left you outcast or leader teased, rejoice and love yourself today, cause baby, you were born this way.

0: It's Gaga on the hits. Johnny, Ben and Megan, they are taking some time off their school holidays back beginning of next week. But I want to take you back to a time in the show where Ben had a bit of an incident with his package, with a package, a postage package from a courier. I should make that real clear.
1: Megan, you like to try and get the occasional package online order through?
2: Yeah.
1: Sneak that one through past the goalie if I could use a Football World Cup term.
2: I've just started. What's the time? Oh, I think you'll be at the gym. I've just started sending them to work.
3: Oh, yeah. That's so smart.
1: Because your husband's back now. Yeah. We sort of have, you know, with this job, you know, because we're here in the mornings, but usually in the afternoon there's a little window where, you know, my wife's... I order a costume from time to time and get in trouble with the... I'm the person that can intercept, if there's a delivery.
2: Yeah.
3: Right, so this is your smuggling program.
1: And it's fine. So, occasionally we'll order costumes for silly things I see online, and my wife always go, what are you buying that for? So now I try and sneak them through. Yeah. And often, because we've got quite a large dog, so we've got quite a large gate at the front, I will put, if no one's there, hey, can you just pop it over the fence behind the letterbox?
3: Maybe in a bush?
1: Yeah, there's a little spot behind the letterbox. I'm usually quite clear that's quite behind the letterbox.
3: On the delivery instructions.
1: Fine. The dog's there. He'll protect it and stuff as well.
3: So, if anyone asks any questions.
1: Yeah, just pop it over the fence rather than get one of those cards, and it gets messy that way.
2: Do you know what I've thought about doing? Is putting the wrong name on it, but with our address. Because then he'll be like, this is Carmen. And I'll be like,
1: that's
2: must
1: really
2: be
1: smart.
2: From the wrong person.
1: And you're like, I'll sort it out.
2: I'll get it out.
1: Yeah. That's really good. Like,
3: why do I always have to sort all this stuff out?
2: Take it to the...
1: All right, I'll sort it out. So what I did is same thing, I'm not going to be there, so pop it. If I'm not there, pop it over the fence. Normally they put it in the spot. It's fine. But what I didn't realise is they just put it over the fence. And I drove the car into the driveway, and I heard this crunch. I was like, what's that? Get out. And I'd run over the package. Now, one of the costumes, fine. Other one, they've sort of got their sort of bits that sort of plug in with the battery power.
3: Oh, it was a power costume.
1: Yeah.
3: One of your big bangers. A blow-up job, was it?
1: Yeah, it was. And I don't know if it's going to be too good, but I can get no sympathy at home. I can't go, you know what happened? It's all my fault, and it's not a problem from the, and it's the delivery. Yeah.
2: Can you go back to them and say, look, you didn't put it behind the letterbox?
1: No. I feel like they just put it over the fence, which kind of was what I said, but not in the spot that I thought they would put it in.
3: Do you think it's the universe's way of saying, hey, buddy, maybe enough costumes for one lifetime?
1: Maybe.
3: You think it could be?
1: Probably.
2: What was it?
1: Well, it's not a weird point. One was the AI one's fine, the robot one, that's okay. And I don't know what I'm doing with that, but I'll come up with something for that.
3: It'll write itself. It already has.
1: It was sort of half, the one you got into that was like the snail one that's half snail.
2: Yes.
1: It's kind of like a koala-based one of that. I thought, it was a good deal.
2: You've got a plan for that.
1: Well, we're almost going to go to Australia the other way. Things are just in the back pocket. Just got to have that, ready to go at all times. So,
3: Were you going to do a costume thing?
1: But things can happen. The moving parts, So,
3: where are we going? Goes through his catalogue. Oh, there's a costume for
2: that
3: environment.
2: I'm not done with the interrogation.
1: I feel like too many questions for me right now.
2: One website that's like your favourite costume one?
1: Probably, yeah. Well, for price. But there's ones if I had the money.
3: Website society would frown upon?
1: Yeah, but there's some really good ones overseas. Like, if I had the money, I'd be like, yeah.
3: And movie quality.
1: They don't always deliver to New Zealand. That's the bugbear,
2: On average, what are you spending per costume?
1: No. The cheaper one's like $40.
3: He's like, what are you, my wife?
1: Maybe like $40, maybe,
2: Does she have a case? I think she absolutely has a case.
1: This one overseas, if I could order from them,
2: How much are they?
1: Well, these are all fully licensed, fully beautiful.
2: Hey, well, for your next birthday, I'll get you a voucher for this, ooh la la costume place.
3: They're fully licensed, Amanda.
1: If you wanted a Spider-Man or Hey Hey the Chicken from Moana, they have got the... I've looked at the Hey Hey one, couldn't get it delivered here, mate.
2: Look at his eyes light up when he talks about it.
3: Oh, when he said the words fully licensed, the joy in his sweet little face.
1: Yeah, exactly. Right.
2: We'll look into a voucher for it.
1: Thank you. Thanks,
4: Rick. Jono, Ben and Megan. 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
26: In this update, ASB says household budgets could stay tight right through to Christmas, with stubborn inflation and high oil prices weighing on the recovery. Teachers are sounding the alarm as child material hardship hits its highest level in a decade, with one in seven Kiwi kids going without everyday essentials. Two men are still missing after jumping into the Otara River near Opotiki while fleeing police early yesterday morning. And the Roosters have won their first NRL Premiership since 2019, beating the Knights in 1918 in Sydney. The Hits, Rutsuru, weather fine and clear. We've got an easterly winds, 15 the high and 4 the overnight low. Tomorrow another beautiful day, fine and sunny with an easterlies in the afternoon, a high of 16. Partly cloudy on Wednesday, chance of a shower and 18 degrees.
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5: Let's go.
0: They are back next week. Hayley here filling in. An amazing hero in Gisborne, construction worker, drove past a house in Gisborne in flames, on fire, early hours of Saturday morning, stopped his car, went inside to see if he could help anyone out, and he managed to save an 89-year-old man.

0: on their heads. Hayley, in for John, Ben and Megan. The crew are taking a bit of time off their school holidays. They're back next week. But I wanted to take you back to a show, to a time in the show when they were talking about, have you really done something if you haven't posted about it on social media? And we had this incident with Megan.
1: Megan, speaking of highly tuned athletes, finely tuned athletes, over to you.
2: I mentioned while I was on my little holiday a couple of weeks back, I started Run Club. So it's a community activity where
3: you
2: didn't
3: mention it. You put it on social media.
2: Yeah.
3: You put it out to the world.
2: Well, because
3: know.
2: I was running.
1: You could
2: running.
1: Just Run Club just yeah, to yeah. just to yourself.
2: Dude, if I'm ever running, I'm putting it on social so people
3: see
2: can
3: why
2: see.
3: Maddie does it now. Maddie yeah. McLean, right?
2: I know, but everyone knows Maddie runs. I need people to see that I ran once.
1: You do still a little bit more consistently, though.
3: Yeah.
1: You can't have like 5 weeks between runs.
2: So, yeah, you guys were like, oh, you're never going to do it again. So it's every Tuesday. Mm. And last night, I went along to Run Club. You might remember I went to 5 on Monday night. I had 4 hours sleep. I was knackered. I was not primed for this. But I was like, you guys are going to give it to me if I don't go. So I went along and I took my 2 kids, a 5-year-old and a 3-year-old. And my son loves it, the 5-year-old.
3: He ran the whole way last time.
2: He did. It's a 5K run. He ran it in 30 minutes. I don't know how.
1: It's really good. That's really good for Bessie. Yeah.
2: He's really into it. So that's why I was like, oh,
1: so if he wasn't into it, you wouldn't have been there.
2: Probably not.
1: So
2: probably
1: you're being not. A good mother.
2: Yeah. So I went along and I go with Aya, my 3-year-old. She has like tiny little running shoes and she wants to join in. So she usually managed like a K and then she jumps in the buggy
3: Does
2: and I push
3: else
2: her the
3: bring
2: rest of the way.
3: Like kids and stuff
2: yeah,
3: as well? Okay,
2: yeah.
3: Right.
2: No, there's lots of kids.
3: It seems like a lot to wrangle for a run
2: She
3: club.
2: Is the youngest.
3: Yeah.
2: I did offer her to stay home and she didn't want to. So I was so proud of myself for making it there and I was like, I'll just chuck her in the buggy when she gets tired and I'll push her the rest of the way. We got 10 metres down the road and she insisted on wearing an Elsa tutu dress and carrying her sleeping bunny. And I was like, this is not
1: essentials.
2: Running conditions. And she, of course, she tripped over near the start. Might I say, there was like a couple of little grazes on one hand. So like she was fine. And I'm trying to talk to her. It's dark. It's like 6 o'clock at night. And I'm like, just get in the buggy and I'll push you. Just get in the buggy. Meanwhile, everyone's gone. My son's gone. And I could not get her to go in the buggy. We ended up walking back to the TAV where we start. And the whole way she's like, I don't want to do Run Club again. I just want to do ballet.
3: You're like, great.
2: Bastion can do Run Club. I don't want to do this the whole way home.
3: You had an option.
2: I was like, well, I did tell you. Meanwhile, this woman walks past and she's like, are you okay? I was like, yeah, this is it, my everyday.
1: Are you done club with Run Club now?
3: Well, Iris.
2: I think this is going to probably wait till my husband gets home and he can take me.
3: Yeah. I feel like,
1: So technically, you still have only done 1 Run Club.
2: Yeah. No, well, then everyone came back. And I took a head torch. I looked like an absolute door.
1: No one looks cooler than they do when they head torch.
2: Bloody head torch, and I went for a run myself.
3: By yourself? Just
2: I did.
1: Oh. Did you?
2: It was actually like so nice. So I wasn't being abused by anyone. There's no toddlers wanting me. But I technically still did a run.
3: Okay. We'll all give right. you two. We'll give 2 for Run Club. Okay. Get it done.
1: We'll keep a tally.
4: Jono, Ben and Megan. Cheers to Dilma. Better tea.
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0: You're on the hits. Ninja Slushy. Slushy Maker can be yours thanks to Noel Leeming and Shark Ninja if you just play our game Rate the Hits, where we essentially get your opinion on the music we play. You can text the word music to our number 4487. I'll flick you back a link, but Noel Leeming's massive sellout sale is on now. I know.

0: 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You're on the hits. We're also on iHeartRadio as well. Free app. You can grab and listen to us there. I want to get you to see these guys. Remember this big hit? Absolutely blew the mainstream. The Fray have announced that they are coming here to the country February next year at Eventfinder Stadium in Auckland. And I have got a double pass to give away every day this week. So your chance to win that coming up just after 7 o'clock. I will let you know when to call. Have the phone ready, okay? And good luck. You're on the hits.
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14: In this update, One in seven Kiwi kids are now living in households that can't afford everyday essentials. Warehouse Stationery and the Salvation Army have launched an appeal today. Primary teacher Samantha Richards.
15: When a child feels

0: AI use in a postgraduate finance course after 22 students were penalised. The uni later reviewed the program, but one student is questioning what that review actually looked at. In sport, a parting gift to the Roosters from Daly Cherry Evans as he checks out of his NRL career as a two-time premiership winner. The 37-year-old kicked a 70th-minute field goal for a seven-point buffer at that juncture over the Knights in the final. They eventually won 19-18. And the Breakers have beaten the 36ers 88-72 in ANBL basketball. That's your newsfeed. I'm Bryn Rudkin. The Hatsurutsuru weather, fine and clear. We've got an easterly winds, 15 the high and 4 the overnight low. Tomorrow another beautiful day, fine and sunny with an easterlies in the afternoon, a high of 16. Partly cloudy on Wednesday, chance of a shower and 18 degrees.
1: Start your day funny side up. Go! Jono, Ben and Megan.
2: On the Hits.
3: Yeah, they're going to be back next week with Hayley filling in. 0800 The Hits, give me a call to win a double pass to go see The Fray next year when they come here to the country, February 17th at Eventfinder Stadium in Auckland as part of their Summer of Light tour. It would be so much fun. How to Save a Life, just sing that song live. 0800 The Hits.

0: really blowing up. It's an incredible year for her, going mainstream. It's Stella Lefty, Boston on the hits. Hey, every day this week, I'm giving away a double pass to go see these guys live.
1: The Hits welcomes The Fray.
0: They are coming here to the country February next year, Eventfinder Stadium in Auckland, as part of their Summer of Light tour. It would be amazing. Tanya, hello, welcome to the show.
2: Oh, hello.
0: Hello, you've got that double pass to go see them live.
2: Oh, that's awesome. Thank you so much.
0: It's no problem. How was your weekend? Any highlights?
2: No, just a fairly relaxing one, just catching up on things around the house. So nothing terribly exciting, but it's nice to feel like you've achieved something.
0: Yeah, and they're good for the soul, aren't they, relaxing around the home?
2: Yep, definitely.
0: Yeah. Well, enjoy the show February next year, okay?
2: Cool. Thank you so much.
0: There is no problem. Hold there for me. And if you want to grab tickets or more details, ticketek.co.nz to go see The Fray when they come here for the Summer of Light tour. You're on the hits.
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3: John O'Ben and Megan.
0: You're on the hits. The iconic Bledisloe Cup coming back. All Blacks taking on Wallabies. This weekend, the first test match happens here at Eden Park, and then the following week is going to be Sydney. It'll be interesting. Good things happen at the Bledisloe Cup, though. That's actually how I met my hubby, watching a match 12 years ago.

0: She's been having a good week. It's Taylor Swift on the hits. She gave us new music a week and a half ago now. She also became the most awarded artist at the MTV Video Music Awards when she cleaned up another three awards. So good things come if you're Taylor Swift, for sure. Can you tell much about your personality based on how you walk? I want to take you back to this time in the show with Jono, Ben and Megan when they decided to see if it's very true.
1: Okay, so there's been released the seven traits of the fast walker.
2: So they're even so fast.
1: Ben.
2: They're even so fast, they disappeared in an Uber. Remember, at the end of the day, we're like, where are they gone? Oh, they've already gone to the airport.
3: Well, Troy had ordered one. And
1: I know,
3: so I was like,
1: didn't even
3: here.
1: Say goodbye.
3: So I got to go.
1: Me and Jono were standing on the sidewalk, and
3: we
1: suddenly realised, where did Ben go?
3: I wasn't by the office. Jono was talking to someone, though. So I was like, oh, sweet.
1: I'm going to get left behind one day.
3: I know, you got in the bathroom. I was like, we're ordering two Ubers, so I was like, he knows where to go.
1: Say bye to me. I know where you are.
2: Don't worry, if you get left behind, I'll be there behind you, mate.
1: I'll just wait for you to catch up. Okay, so this is fast walkers. And don't worry, I did delve into the opposite of slow walkers, but I wanted to see if you thought this was Ben. So they're extroverted because they're outward focused.
3: Yeah, mix of, so yeah, I have my times, yeah.
1: Yeah.
2: I
3: do have both, but yeah.
1: They're open to new experiences.
3: Yeah.
1: You like to try lots of things.
3: Yeah.
1: This is my favourite. They're agreeable.
3: Yeah, very agreeable. Agree with that.
2: Too agreeable. Maybe that's why they have so much stuff to do. Yeah. They've agreed to too many things.
3: Yeah, it's part of the problem.
1: They're ambitious. Ben is very ambitious. But here's where it starts to go downhill. They're assertive.
2: Well, I hope you enjoyed the first part.
3: Oh, assertive. So extremely assertive.
1: No. You don't really know how to say no. You don't like confrontation. No. And then they're low in neuroticism. So that's sensitivity to stress, that's calm, resilient.
3: Right, no, that's not me.
2: He's
3: the opposite of that.
2: I tell you who else sets a blistering pace on the team, Maddie McLean in the afternoon.
3: Oh, yeah.
2: I would love to have a race with you two just walking at your normal pace to see who would get to a location first.
1: Also, I would not say that Maddie was calm and resilient either. We've heard him.
3: Agreed.
1: Okay, so here's the case for the slow walker. Is this Jono? Mindful and observant?
3: You take in all
1: the surroundings around you.
2: Well, you've got a lot of time.
3: He does.
2: A lot of time to soak it all in.
3: He talks about somebody he's seen on the way to work in a car or something. Yeah. I saw someone in the car.
1: You feel content in your own company. That's because you're always walking way behind.
2: Well, yeah, too. And only child does that as well. Yeah. You end up just talking to the voices in your head.
1: You march to the beat of your own drum and you don't like to be rushed.
2: It's a very slow beat.
1: And you're a big picture thinker. So you are creative and you think about big ideas and... Does that mean get lost in rabbit holes?
2: Well, potentially. Yeah. Big ideas, none of them come off, but boy, I'm doing a lot of thinking about those ideas. Jeez, the ideas I've got.
1: I mean, if you get to slow down and maybe you speed up a little bit,
3: somewhere in the middle.
1: God, that'd be great.
4: Start your day funny side up. Jono, Ben and Megan. On the hit.

0: Coldplay. You're on the hits. I hope your Monday's gone off to a good start. It's Hayley in for John, Ben and Megan. They are going to be back next week after school holidays. It's my birthday today, and the kids have been planning something for the last week. They made a cake for me with hubby while I was out, and they've had it in the freezer the last week, but so I wouldn't cotton on, they've labelled it dog food. It's a cake. It's obviously a cake that's clad wrapped, but it's labelled dog food. And they've been giggling behind my back for the last week, thinking, she has no idea. And of course, I'm playing into it, going, why do we have dog food in the freezer? We don't have a dog. And they finally get to live out their surprise cake dreams this afternoon when they get to give it to me. But they're just so sweet. 2 5-year-olds, 7-year-old think they've fooled me with this blatant cake labelled dog food in the freezer. It's been like the highlight of their week. Coming up, we've got Britney Spears, iconic, but also we've got this new song on the playlist. So Sienna Spyro, Great Expectation. It's a beautiful song and it's coming up next on The Hits.
1: 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Better tea.
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3: I got rissoles for dinner tonight. Now, are rissoles still a thing? I really feel like rissoles were left behind in the 80s, but here we are.
4: 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Do they need a rebrand?
3: 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And maybe
4: without the
3: like
4: butter and garlic.
3: Yeah.
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15: In this update, two people are critically injured and another has minor injuries after an early morning incident in Auckland's Glendene. KiwiSaver is shaping up as an election issue, with the ACT Party the latest to pitch changes, including scrapping tax on earnings and government contributions. An 18-year-old accused of driving into a crowd of Newcastle Knights supporters has been denied bail, with 10 people injured and 6 still in hospital. And Liam Lawson has come 7th at the latest Formula One race in Malaysia. The hits, Rutsuru, weather fine and clear. We've got an easterly winds, 15 the high and 4 the overnight low. Tomorrow another beautiful day, fine and sunny with an easterlies in the afternoon, a high of 16. Partly cloudy on Wednesday, chance of a shower and 18 degrees.
0: Funny side up.
2: Jono, Ben and Megan.
0: On the hits. Surprise, it's me, Hayley, here filling in. They are going to be back next week, though. It's not too long to wait. Second week of school holidays, and then the school kids firing into term 4. A lot of seniors, they have finished school already because exam season. Oh, remember exam season. It was just horrific. It's so nice to be an adult and to be over that stage. It's Sienna Spyro.

0: Before you go, there's something I want you to have.
1: Oh, it's beautiful. But wait a minute, isn't this?
0: Yeah, yes it is.
1: But I thought the old lady dropped it into the ocean in the air.
0: Well, baby, I went down and got it for you.

0: Well, take me back to the good old days of Britney Spears. You're on the hits. Alien for John and Ben and Megan. They are going to be back next week. I'm sitting here sipping on my coffee. And if you don't know, the jury is still officially out, but there are studies that are showing that it's highly likely that drinking coffee is actually good for your gut. And in the recent years, they've started all a study with gut microbiome, like the little kind of bacteria, or no, that's not the right word, but you know, the little culture, as you will, of your gut and how it impacts everything in your life, like your sleep, what illnesses you're prone to, your health, everything like that. So I'm kind of hoping that they should have kind of a concrete answer in the next year or however long it takes for them to officially say coffee's good for your gut. So wouldn't that be great? Another excuse to drink it more. Jono, Ben and Megan, they are, like I said, back next week, but I want to take you back to the time where Jono told us a great story about seeing Beauden Barrett.
1: I bring you an incredible tale. It has everything. My preferred public toilet, chance encounter with an international athlete, and a social, I'm really confused socially what went on.
2: Right, First of all, you told us this story this morning, and you started by saying, I had this weird encounter at my favourite public toilet.
3: By a school.
2: But you said it, so yeah, by my daughter's school.
1: Yeah. It is, well.
2: It was so cavalier when you said it.
1: I've probably got a top five list around the place. You know, there's the old Hundervastens, or what are they, the ones in...
3: They're quite nice.
1: Not bad.
3: In Whangarei,
2: Is that way
3: in Kaitaia and stuff like that.
2: Is that beautiful arty one?
1: Yeah. That would slip into my top five.
3: Yeah.
1: But for convenience, cleanliness and access, this one really does. It ticks all the boxes, okay? So it's at a rugby field. And attached to it, you know, there's a wonderful block of toilets. But I'm not going to focus too heavily on the toilets. And so I used them and I walked out. And I was like, oh, there's bloody Beauden Barrett.
3: Right.
1: All black Beauden Barrett. And he's got sort of half a dozen rugby balls under each arm.
3: Oh, yeah.
2: Okay.
1: So it looks like, and I was thinking, how cool is it that an All Black's just there at this public park kicking balls over between the posts, getting some practice.
3: That's great.
1: And I didn't say anything initially, and then I noticed my car was parked next to his vehicle. So he's loading his rugby balls into the boot.
3: Yep.
1: And I'm getting into my car, and I'm like, g'day, Beauden. And we've never met before, had any conversation.
3: Oh, right. Okay.
1: And then he does a thing where, and I don't know if this was a masterful play to just shirk off a punishing conversation with a punter, or he was actually doing this thing. He did the thing with his fingers where you're like, I'm on a phone call. You know where you do the little finger and the thumb.
3: Okay.
1: And he looked, he had the face of a man who was multitasking.
3: Yeah.
1: But I didn't see a phone, and I didn't see any earbuds. So I'm thinking, well, I drove off thinking, was that a masterful play from an All Black? Just try not to have to listen to me talk to him.
3: I mean, could have been connected through the car, maybe?
1: I didn't hear a voice.
2: He's not in the car.
1: You're not in the car.
3: Phone could have been down somewhere, potentially. I don't know, like on
1: it
3: a hold.
1: It could have been
3: a hold situation.
1: Yeah.
2: He didn't have any sort of thing in his ear, like tiny or like maybe
1: nothing.
2: He's got
1: not that I could see.
2: Superior.
3: Great play, though.
1: Yeah,
3: if he wasn't a place, you sort of public toilet, you'd be like, oh, God, I'd be doing the same thing.
2: He's like,
3: good to see you, mate. Sorry, over the phone. Yeah.
2: This dithery old fool won't realise. Yeah.
1: Like, he didn't even go to the trouble of, like, picking up his phone and fake sort of pressing it between his ear and his shoulder, you know, to pretend. Yeah. And both hands were full of the rugby balls. So I'm like, where is the phone in this situation? And I just want to take my hat off to him if he has.
3: Well played.
1: I drove off going, that was a masterclass in dealing with a punisher, a public toilet punisher.
3: Well, you would have punished him too.
1: Oh, we would have been getting internet content. You better believe it. I would have got a recorder out for radio. I'm here with Beauden Barrett at the public toilet.
3: He'd be like, oh, God.
1: I just came down to practice. Just got named in the All Blacks, just trying to get my eye in. What do you think? Do you think he was making a play or he was actually on a phone call? Now you know all the details.
3: Yeah.
2: I'm hoping he was on a phone call.
3: A great play. Elusive off the field as well. Beauden Barrett.
1: His greatest sidestep's been me.
3: Yeah.
2: Maybe he listens to the show and he's like, I can't be punished by that guy.
1: This is a 25-minute. If we ever get the chance to talk to the wonderful man.
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They are back next week. Hayley and keeping the seat warm for them while they're gone. I want to get you and a loved one to New York, and then you're going to go on a 7-day cruise around the best of Canada and New England. It would be so much bliss. Like, exciting and relaxing at the same time. The perfect holiday. Just after 8 o'clock, your chance to go.

0: salads. When have you been making something, baking, cooking something, and something of yours has ended up in the mixture? I had this years ago. I was making some hot cross buns. I was chewing gum when I started. By some miracle, I wasn't chewing gum at the end of the mix. My father bit into a hot cross bun and he went, "Oh, have you added something minty into it?" And sure enough, he pulled his bun apart and the chewing gum stretched between both halves. It was totally gross. Well, Megan had a similar situation.
1: I had a little bit of a whoopsie-daisies on Friday. It was pizza night and I make the dough. I like prep it in advance. I let it rise and do all that kind of... Don't roll your eyes.
2: I didn't do anything. I didn't do anything.
1: I can also hear you heavy breathing.
2: I breathed out of my nostrils. My judgment came through air, exiting my nasal cavity.
3: Yeah, that's your thing.
1: No, I just like it. I just like the process.
2: Good on you.
1: And the one time I bought...
2: Tell you what I like doing. Going online to pizzahut.co.nz.
3: You could order pizza while the pizza's coming. You could reply to some emails. That works. That's an option.
1: That's not fun.
3: Just, you know.
1: No. But the one time I bought a pizza base, my son was like, "You didn't roll this out yourself. You didn't make this."
3: Oh, you got called out by him.
1: Yeah.
3: Oh, really? Okay.
1: So I was doing the thing. I was making the pizza.
3: You're a very talented cook.
1: Yeah. You are. Thanks.
2: You are. You do. You make lovely food. We're just taking the mickey.
1: And then I rolled it out and everything, and I'd made the pizzas. And as I was putting them in the oven, I noticed that I just got like fake nails on at the moment. Little stick-on nails. One of them was missing.
2: Oh, no.
1: And I was like, it literally could be anywhere. I don't want to assume that it's in the pizza, but it could have flicked off on the floor.
3: Yeah, true. Could be anywhere.
1: I don't know where it is. And keep in mind, I'd done the dough and I'd left it and I'd come back and I'd roll it, you know. So I'd done a few things. I'm like, I'm going to assume it popped off somewhere else.
2: Well, that's the great way to gaslight yourself into thinking that your son doesn't have a nail in his digestive system.
1: No, the pizzas were for everyone. And the nail turned up. I found where the nail was. It was kind of like, you know, at Christmas when you're like, your nana used to put a coin in the...
2: On the pudding.
1: In the pudding.
2: Dangerous conditions, too.
1: The nail, of all places, turned up in Andrew's slice of pizza.
2: Was it sitting on top?
1: In the dough.
3: Did he eat it or did he see it?
1: No, he bit into it.
3: Oh,
2: and you just think, like, where's that nail bit? Like, I know you're clean, but you touch door handles.
1: I washed my hands before I made the dough.
2: Oh, but yeah. Oh, the places that nail. That nail has been. Well, there we go.
1: Like, but I didn't warn anyone. I wasn't like, there could be, because I didn't want to put them off the pizza. Because I thought it might be anywhere.
2: It's always best for them to discover that themselves, I find.
1: Yeah.
3: Although you were sitting next to the Warriors and you were like shedding the rest of your nails around like a lizard shedding their skin at the Warriors.
1: I was nervous. I was like picking them off.
3: I was like, what's on the floor? Is that like peanut shells? I don't know. It's Megan's nails. just shed down as well. So there you go.
1: I shed them everywhere. It's a trail.
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15: In this update, household budgets could stay tight right through to Christmas, with ASB forecasting 2 more OCR hikes by the end of the year. Acting Chief Economist at Kim Mundy says stubborn inflation and high oil prices are weighing on the recovery.
16: We think it's just going to take a bit longer for domestic demand to pick up. We're not really expecting that to become apparent until next year.
15: Iran says the Strait of Hormuz won't reopen until its conditions are met, with traffic still at a standstill after new attacks over the weekend. Iran says the US is dragging things out with one-sided demands. An 18-year-old man is facing 9 charges after allegedly driving into Newcastle Knights supporters, injuring 10 people. 6 remain in hospital, including girls aged 2 and 5.
17: I actually thought I was going to die. The car hit a sort of side on. I'd gone over the bonnet and landed on my arm, which broke my collarbone.
15: And US murderer Krista Pike remains critically ill in hospital 4 days after 2 attempts to execute her failed in Tennessee. Her lawyer says her prognosis remains unclear. In sport, to Formula One's Bahrain Grand Prix, which was actually raced in Malaysia due to the conflict.

0: great.
1: Jono, Ben and Megan. On the hit.
2: Let's go.
3: They are back next week. Hayley here filling in, but it's time for this. This would just be the best trip. The sights that you see cruising around Canada and New England just look incredible. You'd be so relaxed as well. 7 days cruising, relaxing. The buffets, need I say more? 0800 The Hits, get into the draw for this incredible trip.

0: He's going to be here in the country March next year, giving us three shows at Eden Park. It's Bruno Mars on the hits. 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
0: It's all thanks to the new Sense and Sensibility movie. That looks so good. It's a Jane Austen classic. So we want to get you and a loved one. We're going to fly you to New York. Then you go on a 7-day cruise around the best of Canada and New England. And Paula, you can't remember the last holiday you took.
2: I can't. No, they haven't been away for a long time.
0: Okay. Well, hopefully you have some new memories. You've gotten yourself into the drawer.
2: I'm absolutely wrecked. Thank you so much. It's so exciting. I've tried for so long.
0: Oh, it would just be amazing. Are you kind of an active relaxer? Would you be doing everything that the cruise ship offers?
2: Oh, absolutely. Or are you... Yep, there will be never a dull moment, that's for sure.
0: I love that. You'll be the one, you know, on the fourth deck partying it up with the line dancing crew.
2: Absolutely. That's definitely me.
0: I love that. Good luck, Paula.
2: Thank you so much. I'm absolutely stoked. I really appreciate it. Thank you.
0: That is no problem. Oh, gosh, it sounds like Paula would be fun to go on a cruise with. If you want to get yourself into the draw, next chance coming up just after 12 o'clock today. You've got three chances during the weekdays, 8, 12 and 5 p.m. It's the hits.
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1: Start your day funny side up. 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
3: On the hits.
0: Here on the hits, we are just 5 days out from having the biggest Picasso exhibition we've ever had in the country. Auckland Art Gallery, over 80 pieces of Picasso. And he, as an artist, was actually one of the rare ones. He saw fame, glory and a lot of money, millions, while he was still alive.

0: I love that one. Good Kiwi music. It's Coterie, Lay Your Head on the Hits. John and Ben and Megan are taking some time off for the school holidays. They're back next week. But do you remember the time John was talking about needing a wee on a plane, but there was a bit of a situation?
1: Megan, we were flying back from Christchurch yesterday, the three of us. You sat by the window seat, which was really triggering for me because it reminded me last week I flew to Hastings on a, you know, the smaller regional planes.
2: Oh, yeah.
1: So I boarded the plane and sat down, and there was a lady next to me. She was in the aisle seat, okay?
2: Gotcha.
1: And yeah, as we're taking off, I was like, oh, no, my bladder's full.
2: Right.
1: But maybe I can ride it out. It's an hour from where I'm flying to the Hawke's Bay.
2: Yeah.
1: Maybe I can ride it out. Now, the issue was, you know, on any other day, I'll say, excuse me, can I please just go to the... She fell asleep, lights out, on the runway. On the runway.
2: Are you sitting next to Megan?
1: Prolific sleeper, hey, although we're both sleeping yesterday.
2: Yeah, I got a good. I was like the filling in between a sleeping sandwich between the two.
3: And you fell asleep on the way down.
2: I almost did it. I could feel his phone come right up in my face. I'm like,
1: yeah,
3: we do it to each other. Suddenly you feel this presence right in front of you.
2: Just feeling a little not today.
3: He poked me on the nose with his camera.
2: Yeah,
1: it's I thought that was your one rule when you started working with us. You're like, don't film me sleeping with my mouth open.
2: Out the window. Oh, you didn't have your mouth open yesterday. I was waiting for that.
3: Didn't
2: but
3: I?
2: No, your mouth's closed.
3: Oh, yeah. Good on me.
1: This lady didn't have her mouth open as well. She was a peaceful sleeper. But my God, you're like looking out the window, like trying to get landmarks of where you are. I'm like giving my internal organs like a pep talk. I was like, you can make it. Come on, you can do it.
2: Do it.
3: Yeah. Is it one of those planes? There's only two seats.
1: Yeah.
3: Oh God,
1: yeah.
3: There's no leg room.
1: There's no. You're tight.
3: How
1: and
3: are you
1: I was
3: over?
1: Just so deep breathing, meditating, just trying to get through it. Because and she didn't wake up just as we were descending. And just as she wakes up, the air steward goes, now we're preparing for arrival. The toilets are now shut. I had to go wait until get on the runway. Then my bag was at the front of the plane and I had to sit on the plane until after everyone else had got off. The banks burst all over the Hawke's Bay domestic terminal. Like a fire hose.
3: Wait, you made it though?
1: I made it. I made it.
3: It sounds like you weed on the tarmac.
1: On the runway, just like hands on hips. It's like a sprinkler system.
2: Sounded like that though, didn't it?
1: It did, yeah. No, I led you to believe that. But honestly, that was probably the most painful 55 minutes of my life.
3: Do you know what though? I reckon working in radio gives you a strong bladder.
2: Yeah.
3: Especially now, songs are so short, we don't have any time to go to the toilet. You're going to hold

She's having a really good time currently. It's Miley Cyrus, not on the heads. She hadn't had an album rank number one on the Billboard charts for 13 years since her album Bangers. You know when that came out? She was gone rogue. She suddenly had swapped her Disney image. It was a little bit crazy. Great album, obviously. It debuted at number one. But she has now broken a dry spell and she has got her latest album that she's just given us again at number one, and this is one song from it. Let's go.

0: It's called Let's Get Married. I really like this hit. If you like it, if you want it on the playlist or just more Miley Cyrus in general, you can let us know. You can text the word music to our number 4487. I'll flick you back a link to rate the hits. You can actually win a Ninja Slushy, thanks to Noel Leeming, just by doing that. And let me know, her full new album is called Bass Persuade. So she is one of the hardest workers in the music industry. And I'm really, really excited for her, actually. Because there is no other voice like Miley Cyrus at the moment. Coming up, we've got a great hit from Olivia Dean, who's going to be in the country soon, and taking you back through moments of the Jono, Ben and Megan show that you may have missed as well, and a goodie coming up soon on the hits.
1: Jono, Ben and Megan. Cheers to Dilma, making the world a better tea.
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3: I got rissoles for dinner tonight. 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I really feel like rissoles were left behind in the 80s, but here we are.
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3: like
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12: In this update, two people are critically injured and another has minor injuries after an early morning incident in Auckland's Glendene. KiwiSaver is shaping up as an election issue, with the ACT Party the latest to pitch changes, including scrapping tax on earnings and government contributions. An 18-year-old accused of driving into a crowd of Newcastle Knights supporters has been denied bail, with 10 people injured and 6 still in hospital. And Liam Lawson has come 7th at the latest Formula One race in Malaysia. The Hit Tsurutsuru, weather fine and clear. We've got an easterly winds, 15 the high and 4 the overnight low. Tomorrow another beautiful day, fine and sunny with an easterlies in the afternoon, a high of 16. Partly cloudy on Wednesday, chance of a shower and 18 degrees.
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0: You're stuck with me, Hayley here filling in. They are back next week. This one, Olivia Dean, she can do no wrong. 17th of October, she's just 12 days away from opening the new zhuzhed up Western Springs Bowl. It's had a $2.5 million makeover, and she's the first artist that's going to be headlining there. She was originally going to be in Spark Arena. Her popularity blew up. She had to get

0: It's Imagine Dragons on the hits. We're also on iHeartRadio as well, free app. You can download and listen to us there anytime. You may have heard a lot of people talking about the loneliness epidemic. We are, as a world, as people, we have never been so connected than we are now with social media and emails and video calling and everything like that. But there is a huge sense that many, many people are really deeply lonely. Searches for adults on how do I make friends as an adult is now higher than how do I find love, how do I go like find someone to date, anything like that. So there are a lot of adults searching for friendships. It's very simple. The experts say there's only two things needed to make a friend. One, you both like each other, kind of a no-brainer there. And two, you need to see each other as much as possible, like frequently catching up to build those hours, which, you know, when you're at school, you spend so much time with friends, it was way easier to make them, whereas life gets in the way. You might have kids and it's hard to kind of make that time. But as much as you can see someone, you are way more likely to build a really good, solid friendship. So there you go. Jono, Ben and Megan, they are back next week after school holidays, but I want to take you back to this time in the show in case you missed it. Megan read out an article about what men's clothes are actual turn-offs.
1: All right, Megan, let's have at it. What have you found?
2: All right, time for some workplace bullying.
3: Yeah. A survey has been done on the article of men's clothing that is a huge turn-off, so people are attracted to men.
1: Why,
3: who?
1: Who
3: answered this survey?
1: You just say survey. But
3: to be honest, it doesn't actually say.
2: Doesn't back up with any information.
3: It doesn't tell me how many. It doesn't quantify, but it does say a survey was done.
2: Feels like a Trump press conference, doesn't it?
1: Yeah.
2: Okay, so we know Megan well enough that she wouldn't be bringing this content to the program unless we were guilty of some of these crimes.
1: Yeah, and I'm probably going to be guilty of most of these. So go on.
3: I agree with most of these.
1: Okay.
3: So in there is those tank tops that guys wear. So I guess like a singlet top, but the ones with the side cut and it is right from your armpit down.
1: Right.
3: So you can see, like, your side body.
2: Oh, your lats.
1: So to,
2: get the lats out. I don't think I've ever worn one of those. I don't probably have the confidence in my lats to
1: maybe get a side split. I think I've got one top that has one like that I got. Yeah, it's probably a beach. It's a beach pool situation for me. If I'm going to wear it, I wouldn't wear it to the shops or anything.
2: I'm not imagining you in a corporate meeting.
1: No, definitely not.
2: Singlet guy.
1: Okay. So
2: guilty on one.
1: Guilty, kind of, but I feel like in the right conditions.
3: Yeah, okay. Graphic tees with edgy, rude or funny slogans.
2: I've got some of those. I've got a really funny one that says, I don't need Google, my wife knows everything. I'm not allowed to wear it.
3: Yeah.
2: I didn't even buy it too. My father-in-law got it for me. I was like, this is risky clothing here.
3: Yeah, my ex, again, husband had an FBI. Remember everyone used to wear those FBI
2: female
3: t-shirts?
2: Female body inspector.
3: Okay,
1: no, I don't think I have too many risky. No, I don't have any risky slogans.
2: I don't have
3: Here's
2: FBI.
3: One that I hope neither of you are guilty of. I've never seen it. A cell phone pouch on your belt.
1: Oh, no, I haven't got, no.
2: I wouldn't mind one.
1: No.
2: I wouldn't turn my nose up at a cell phone pouch. Makes you look like an undercover detective or something, you know, like you're on a sting.
1: Yeah.
2: Whoopsh, a holster.
1: Yeah. No,
3: it rings
1: holster.
3: And you're like, whoopsh.
2: I tuck my T-shirt just behind it too, just so everyone knew I had the holster.
1: Good to go.
2: Yeah.
1: No, not for me. Okay.
3: Ankle socks are in there. Don't wear ankle socks anymore.
1: Okay,
2: I'll wear ankle socks.
1: Yeah.
2: Who knows what socks you're wearing?
1: Yeah. Well,
2: if you've got trousers on.
1: Only with shorts I would wear those, but
2: guilty. Okay, guilty.
3: Yeah. Jeans sagging low enough you can see undies.
1: Yeah, sometimes that happens.
2: Guilty. Guilty.
3: Oh, God.
1: Not on purpose, but yes, it happens. Yeah.
3: Here's the number one, and I think this is going to get a lot of Kiwi men. It's when you wear clunky, lazy shoes, like generic sneakers or flip-flops, jandals. But the biggest one is Crocs. Wearing Crocs, as I saw Ben Boyce do, to a function, to a movie premiere.
1: They were themed
3: last night
1: on the occasion. Now, I do have Toy Story Crocs, but they're for outside stuff. And I was like, oh, they may be. I don't know what I've stood in them around them. I've got Buddy and Woody ones. Sorry, Buzz and Woody ones. So I was like, I won't wear those. But then I've got another one that's got full of Disney little Croc
2: gibbets.
1: I was like, it's themed for a Disney Pixar thing. It's Disney Pixar.
3: Gibbets don't make Crocs okay.
1: That was the only time. But normally I wouldn't wear it to the movies or out there, but I was like, this is themed, and I got a Pixar t-shirt on with all my favourite characters.
2: He came, the little Fella Kendrick's a Disney fan.
1: Yeah. It's got a Buzz Lightyear on there. It's got two Infinity and Beyond Gibbet on there. It's got all sorts. Mickey, it's all
2: If
1: there
2: was anywhere he could wear his Disney Crocs, that's what surely I thought. In a Toy Story 5 present. Yeah.
3: I'm just delivering
1: I'm not wearing it at the Devil Wears Prada, am I? But yeah.
2: He wears Devil Wears Prada Crocs to that.
3: You're also not, like, dressing for the female gaze. You know? You're married. Yeah. You've given up.
1: Well, true, yeah. I was thinking it. Like, I'd wear my Warriors top to a game as I get to wear my Pixar stuff, you know?
2: I like the way you dress, but yeah, you stick with me.
1: I don't care what Megan thinks, to be honest.
3: I'm just reading the survey.
1: Or that survey. But I get it, Nick, you know, and it would be, like, probably, it's one of those things I think I wore Crocs once to work, and I was like, no, and it's not really a workplace thing. So I get that.
2: I can tell you lost confidence halfway through the day in those Crocs,
1: yeah, and
2: too.
1: I was like, there's a time and a place for this, and this is not it.
3: My current husband has Lego Crocs, which are even like bigger and clunkier.
2: Have you got some of those?
3: But they match with our son, and he's like, they're matching. I'm like, oh, it doesn't make it better.
2: Father son combo.
3: It doesn't make it better.
2: How many Crocs do you think you got there, mate, Big Philip?
1: Five pairs. To be honest, we've gone through the big, you know. But the good thing is you can put lots of gibbets on them and you can dress them up for the occasions.
3: What were those hideous ones you brought in for me to wear?
1: Yeah, they were Toy Story ones too. They light up. Yeah, they
2: dress them up, dress them down. He's got more Crocs than he has bottles of cologne. We were talking about that earlier.
1: I do, actually.
4: Jono, Ben and Megan. Cheers to Dilma, making the world a better tea.
5: Do trade.
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4: On the hits.
0: You're on the hits. By now, the weekend is usually just a memory. Come Monday morning. Hey, if you've got blossom trees near you, there are many, many blossom tree walks around the place now. Now is the time to go see them. In another week, they won't look as good. They are so pretty, the blossom trees out at the moment. It's that.

0: I feel like I haven't heard that one in a wee while. Lady Gaga, Beyonce on the hits. We're also on iHeartRadio as well. Christmas season, I'm starting to think about it. I started writing my packing list for going away over Christmas just last week. And we are planning on making a gingerbread train in our household. I'm going to go quite early. I reckon I'll start it maybe the beginning of November. We always make a gingerbread house, but we have challenged ourselves to make an actual train. So with three little kids, by the end of the train, if I still have my sanity, I will honestly be surprised, okay? If I don't cry during the making of it, I know I've done well. John and Megan, they are back after school holidays, back next week. But I want to take you back to this time in the show where Ben had a bit of an incident with his finger.
1: Oh, well, at a moment last night where I put something away, I'd been in the supermarket, I put something away in the freezer, and I was just like, is the freezer shutting? And we've got one of those drawers that sits, you know, a freezer drawer that's under the fridge, you know, the fridge and then the freezer drawer. And I was just okay. Like, just felt like it wasn't quite, you know, like suctioning in there. And I was like, oh, is this going? I was had a quick little look, and then I said to my wife, Amanda, I was like, is this shutting? And she's like, no, I don't know if it is. And then at that stage, she kind of took over. She kind of, and you know, she was like pulling out the little drawers in the freezer. There's a couple of drawers, looking in behind.
2: Are you thinking
1: things.
2: Like a bag of peas slipped behind or something?
1: Something like that. And she was really getting into it. And I guess I kind of felt a little bit like, well, I'd started this off and then I kind of tapped out, but it really is a one-person job because she's really getting in there. But I didn't want to, like, just sort of leave and go off to other things.
3: That's my shtick. Start it off and don't finish it.
1: Well,
3: let someone else
1: do
3: it.
1: I was the fact that she was doing it, trying to sort it out, was great, but I still felt like I should be there for sort of moral support.
2: So were you like, hey, why don't you check down there?
1: I was just sort of looking over the top. Kind of useless, really, because she's, like, doing all that stuff.
3: Support.
1: Yeah, support.
2: I reckon it's always fun when someone's looking over your shoulder.
1: Yeah, I know, but I didn't. But I knew if I walked away, it would have been like, oh, you got it. And then I would have been like, oh, thanks. For sticking, you know, like, yeah. So
2: you knew what future conversations
1: were
2: coming.
1: Sort of there, just not really saying anything, just like really nothing I could do. But I did notice that she started to look to go up and grab the fridge and sort of give it like to give it a bit of a wiggle to sort of wiggle it away from the sort of I guess the area that's kind of built in between the cupboards, you know.
2: Oh, so she was wanting to pull the fridge out,
1: and I was like, oh, here I go,
2: out of the wild.
1: I can help.
3: Come on the other side,
1: I can help her out there. So I put my hand in between the fridge and the cupboard just to sort of pull the fridge back. But as I was doing that, she didn't. And obviously realised that she shunted the fridge from the other side and then my finger just
3: finger was between the cabinet and the fridge
1: pain. And so,
2: what noise did you make? What noise did you...
1: And then it was sort of jammed in there and I didn't really make enough noise to sort of go, need to move the fridge out of the way. And I was like, she was obviously very apologetic. And you know, in that moment, it's just like throbbing pain, you know, because my nails are like...
2: Are you holding it together? But
3: I imagine you were like, oh, it's okay.
1: I didn't want to talk. It's just like, it's all good. And it just walked away. And I went to the bathroom and just sort of shut the door, locked the door. So I put under the cold tap. I don't know what you do, but it's just throbbing and pain. A little bit of few tears, you know, but I'm like, I'm cool, you know, like it's not her fault, it's my fault, but at the same time, everyone in the family, like, you okay?
2: You okay in there?
1: Banging on the door, like, yeah, all good, just need a moment, you know,
3: randomly needed to wee right at this moment,
1: not wanting to make a big deal out of it, but then maybe I'd made a big deal out of it. I'll be out in a minute, guys, don't worry about me.
3: A dog in there with you, we can hear some whimpering.
1: Some whimpering as well.
2: It's always a sobering experience walking out of the bathroom from a moment like that too, because you know everyone's been talking about you.
1: I know, is he okay? What's going on? I'm like, yeah, no, all good. How's your finger? Yeah, it's good. But
2: were they all waiting in a cluster for you when you came out?
1: Yeah, looking up and going, hey.
3: It's so mean that when you cry, even just a little bit, your eyes like always give you away.
1: It's a towel way. Yeah.
3: Even if you like dry them, you're like, oh, no, but have you been crying? No.
2: His eyes been crying.
1: He's crying, even be. So.
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12: In this update, 1 in 7 Kiwi kids are now living in households that can't afford everyday essentials. Warehouse Stationery and the Salvation Army have launched an appeal today. Primary teacher Samantha Richards.
13: When a child feels confident in the classroom, they are far more likely to actually participate. So it's crucial, really, that they have what they need to be able to learn.
12: 6 people remain in hospital after a car hit a crowd at an NRL pre-grand final parade in Newcastle. A 5-year-old and a 67-year-old who were critically injured are now serious but stable, while the 18-year-old driver has been charged and denied bail. Questions are being raised over how Lincoln University handled suspected AI use in a postgraduate finance course after 22 students were penalised. The uni later reviewed the program, but one student is questioning what that review actually looked at.
14: The student was told it would examine how academic integrity processes were applied and prevent a repeat. Lincoln now says it wasn't set up to reinvestigate individual cases or results. It says the review is complete, but no student results have been changed.
12: And a truck has clipped a power pole, bringing down lines on a busy Lower Hutt Road. Eastern Hutt Road near Taita is closed while the scene is being made safe. In sport, Steve Alkers added a 14th PGA Champions Tour golf title to his collection.
15: New event, very familiar result. Third victory in 4 starts. And Alker takes down the title at the Jefferson Lehigh Valley Classic.
12: He's won the latest event in Pennsylvania by a stroke after carding a final round 4-under par 66 to finish 14-under overall. And the Breakers have beaten the 36ers 88-72 in ANBL basketball, their first win away at Adelaide since January 2023. That's your newsfeed. I'm Bryn Rudkin. The Hats, Tsurutsuru weather, fine.

is going to be here in the country soon. It's Olivia Dean alongside Sam Fender on the hits. We're also on iHeartRadio as well. I'm not sure if you're on board the sardine train, but if you can stomach them, get on board, because last week I was talking about how sardines are having an absolute moment. This is their era. Okay, people are championing, the sardine, the humble sardine online. They're calling it like the skin food god. You eat a sardine and you practically de-age 20 years. They make it out like this anyway. Sales in New Zealand supermarkets have gone up over 50%. And then there's another article today on the NZ Herald that says you should be eating them once a week if you want optimal health, at least once a week, and championing them as, you know, the great, great oily fish. Ooh, I could do it if they were like tiny, tiny little sardine fillets, but the fact that they've got all their bones and their stuff in their body still, I love fish, but sardines are just, they are in their own category. But if you like them, there you go. Coming up, different moments from the John and Ben and Megan show that you may have missed. They're going to be back in the seat next week after school holidays. In the meantime, it's a great one from Maroon 5 on the hit.

0: always makes me think of summer in New Zealand, like outside watching LAB live in the sunshine. They're so good live. You're on the hits. You know how your social media algorithms kind of get hooked on some things occasionally, and then they just keep sending you videos and things of very similar stuff. My algorithm, for some reason, has decided I like lions, and I'm being shown so many videos, particularly of lions cuddling. I must have watched a cuddling lion video too much. Anyway, I'm kind of here for it, to be honest. You could be shown much, much worse stuff, and you're not really ever going to doom scroll when all you see is cuddling felines, so I'm here for it. Johnny, Ben and Megan, they're back next week. But do you remember the time they were talking about when things ruin names?
1: I just want to know, what ended up ruining your name? Now, a lot of commercials, we spoke to someone last week, Monique, all of us in sync said the same thing, didn't we? Yeah.
2: Monique thinks you're dumb.
3: Which is from an ad on, you know.
2: Ghost Chips ad,
3: yeah,
2: isn't it?
3: The drink driving ad a few years ago, right?
2: Yeah.
1: David
3: would have got the same thing, the same day, David.
1: Jeez, we got a lot of laughs out of those drink driving commercials.
2: My sister-in-law is Monique, and every time my husband does something stupid, I'm like, Monique thinks you're dumb.
1: I think we all missed the point of those drink driving commercials.
2: I know, yeah.
3: I think so.
2: I actually forgot that's what it was for.
3: Yeah, you're like,
2: they made it too entertaining.
1: They did.
3: Yeah, they did. They had to make a real grim one every now and again for us to go, ooh, ooh.
1: Yeah, they did. They had four comical ones and one real sobering.
3: Can't watch that.
2: Same day, David was pretty grim, wasn't
3: grim,
2: it?
3: But then you turned that one into comical. You're right. Yeah, that was grim.
1: I think they've given up on doing them now, haven't they? Yeah. They're like, oh God, you guys aren't getting the message. So, yeah, what ruined your name? Also, I feel sorry for the Dianas of the world when Michael came out with Dirty Diana.
3: Oh, yeah.
1: Imagine how many Dianas started being called Dirty Diana. That was about Diana Ross, wasn't it, that song?
3: I don't know.
1: Do you think he was like, hey, Diana, I've written you a song? He's like, she's like, fantastic, can't wait to hear it. And he's like, might want to listen to that in your own time.
2: Is it not very nice?
1: I know, it sort of says she's very promiscuous is the vibe I get.
3: I think she's into it.
2: That's right,
3: though.
2: You girl.
1: Yeah. She's into it. So, yeah, 0800 The Hits, what's ruined your name? Anything ruined Ben for you?
3: Well, I do remember a teacher at school, and I don't remember the show, but I remember there was a teacher at school. You know, some teachers that would call you nicknames. I don't know if that's still the thing. And one of the nicknames he would say for me was Private Benjamin. And I was like, I didn't know what that meant. And we later discovered it was a TV show. And then the kids discovered it was a woman's character. Her last name was Benjamin. So everyone would go, Private Benjamin.
1: Was my teacher bullying me? And I had no idea.
3: Yeah, because my name, I guess, was Benjamin. So, yeah, for a while there, that was, yeah. I was like, what? Yeah. But I didn't get the reference at first.
1: So, smart play from that teacher.
3: Just give me things a little private. I don't know. Not giving too much.
1: Yeah. It's a closed book.
3: So, yeah. For a while there, maybe a term, it was something that affected me, but not really too much in the long term.
1: Did Meghan Markle affect you?
2: No.
1: Well,
3: she's kind of American. They kind of go Megan, don't they?
2: Yeah, Megan. And hers is spelt different. Although now everyone spells my name with an H. And I'm like, that's not how you spell it. Megan Fox kind of affected me more.
1: Really? What did she do?
2: Super hot.
3: Oh, yeah, right. So you weren't the good-looking Megan anymore. You're like, damn it. That was my thing.
1: I was the good-looking Megan. Now I've bloody moved to... Yeah. Am I still on the podium? Well, I tell you what, you're first place in this podium, okay, Megan? Yeah.

0: It's such a nice one. Ella Langley, Be Her on the hits with Hayley. We have rediscovered the humble baked potato in our household. We're having a couple of people over for dinner tomorrow night, and we're going to do a baked potato smorgasbord where you can kind of work yourself down this production line. Everyone grabs their own baked spud, and then they can choose all the different toppings. And I've never been so excited to host a potato party, essentially. So honestly, if you need some weeknight dinner ideas, fall back in love with the humble baked potato. They are so, so delicious. A little bit of cheese, some spring onions, sour cream. Oof, pesto if you're really pushing out the boat. Johnny, Ben and Megan, they are taking a little bit of time off for school holidays and they are going to be back next week. But I'm playing different moments from the show in case you missed it. And this time they were talking about when has your name been ruined?
1: Just talking about what ruined your name, whether it was a movie, a celebrity, a TV show, a commercial, some really good texts coming through here. James, our friend, he said there were so many Jameses at my school that roll call, they started calling me Jack. Just to differentiate from the Jameses.
2: Oh, really?
1: And then that sort of morphed into Wacko Jacko. So that was his name through the school years as well.
2: The James, and he ended up there. Yeah.
1: That is Wacko Jacko. Yeah. Caroline. What ruined your name, Caroline?
3: Oh, sweet Caroline. Bomb, bomb, bomb.
0: Caroline. Bomb, bomb, bomb.
2: At least it's a good song, though, right? You know? Or did you not care about that?
3: Well, I have a friend who sends me video reels, and every time it's this song being played, every single time.
1: Right, I haven't let it go now. How many years ago was Sweet Caroline released as well? That's really stuck with you, Caroline, you poor thing.
0: I thought you were going to say Outcast. Caroline, Caroline.
3: Yeah. No. That one hasn't stuck with me.
2: 1969, I just look at it. But it's a stadium, like, staple, you know, a sports ground. You play it, everyone sings along.
3: Exactly.
2: Bah, bah, bah. Yeah, so I'm sorry. Sorry you had to endure that, but it's a great song, Neil Diamond.
0: Everyone loves it at least.
2: It does.
1: Yeah. It's not a negative thing, Carol. I really appreciate it. Text here on 4487. My name's Tim, and South Park with Timmy became the bane of my existence for about a 10-year period.
0: Timmy. At least. I was just thinking it was like Gary from the Team America movie.
2: Yeah.
0: That would be horrible.
1: I can see how that would wear thin. Scotty with us, Happy New Year.
4: Happy New Year, guys. How are you going?
1: Oh, we're doing well. Now, it wasn't your name that was ruined.
4: Nah, I had a mate at school. His name was unfortunately David Bain. I don't even think it was spelled the same.
1: Oh, yeah. David Bain, very, you can look up David Bain.
2: Yeah, right.
0: Well known
1: in this country. And so did he change his name, or he kept with David Bain?
4: No, he just rolled with it. I mean, it's pretty mainstream, I guess. But, yeah, we used to joke to him about knitted sweaters as well, and I don't think he really liked that one.
1: I would have worn Finn over, 20-year period.
0: Sweater.
2: You're right.
1: But, he would leave school. He was like, thank God that's over. Then he'd started a workplace.
0: I understand. It's your name, so you feel attached to it. You're like, why should I change it? But, every time you meet someone new, I just feel like,
2: it's kind of similar to the thing.
1: There'd
2: be
1: a lot of people, a lot of newsmakers that have really affected people's names over the years. Mm. Celebrities who have scandals. We talked about producer Grace. You had a friend at school called...
5: Her name was Isis.
1: Which is a very popular name. I think it means peace, doesn't it?
5: It does mean peace.
2: And there's a car brand as well,
5: exactly,
2: right?
5: Exactly, but like being in primary school and high school during the 2010s, she ended up changing it legally.
2: Really?
5: I don't know what it's now, but she changed it legally.
2: Okay.
1: To Al-Qaeda? not funny.
0: Ben,
1: not funny.
0: Laugh.
1: It's not funny. He's not.
2: No.
1: No one is. No one is.
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0: They are back next week. I'm filling in. If you want to get to New York and then go on a 7-day cruise and see the sights of Canada and New England, then keep listening. After 12 o'clock is your next chance to go into the draw. 8 a.m., 12 and 5 p.m. every weekday. It's that.

You're on the hits. Hayley with you. We're also on iHeartRadio as well. Hey, Nigel Latta, incredible Kiwi that really sadly passed away last year in September. The day he passed away, he brought out the book Lessons on Living, and it's a remarkable book. I have read about 80%, and he talks about how life will kind of throw often awful stuff at you, but you still have control on how you respond to it. And just everything reading this book, it's the way Nigel Latta speaks. Like, it's practical, it's funny, it's warm, it's kind of quirky. You can hear him speaking as you're reading. That book, that final book of his, is now being adapted for the TV, which is really interesting. So if you're not a book person, if you don't want to read it, Lessons on Living is actually coming to the screen. It begins on Sky Open One at 8:30 p.m. On Wednesday, October 14th, so about 9 days away. It's also going to be on Neon and 3 Now, Lessons on Living. So I'm really, really interested to sink my teeth in and kind of see how the screen is, because the book is amazing. Guilty Pleasure, Nickelback, also another highlight from John, Ben and Megan. They are going to be back next week, coming up soon on the hits. Never

0: This is my favourite one from them. Such a Kiwi classic, bit of a national treasure. It's Crowded House, Fall At Your Feet on the hits. It's Hayley with you. That is my lockdown. I'm going to leave you to your Monday. I hope you have a great first day of the week. But before I go, I want to take you back to this time in the show that you may have missed from John and Ben and Megan. They are going to be back next week. But Ben had to outsource someone to build his flat pack.
1: I don't know. I just feel like my time is, I say that to my wife, my time is better on other things. She's like, oh, what? I'm like, I don't know, but it's just not, that's not the
2: costumes.
1: Area.
2: Costumes.
1: Yeah, other stuff, you know, like, and so when it comes to things like flat packs as well, I remember I said the other day, I found that you can text people online and people that love doing flat packs. And why do I deny them loving what they love to do? They came around and did the flat pack. I got this guy to do a whole lot of stuff a few months ago. And
2: on
1: was
2: a
1: like,
2: Sunday
1: great.
2: Morning or something.
3: Was it the same guy that hung your picture frames?
1: No, different guy. Different guy. I've got multiple guys. Flat pack guy. I've got hanging picture guy. I've got them all saved.
2: He's in
1: my phone.
3: Guys,
1: girls, whatever. It doesn't matter. Just as long as they do a great job and I don't have to do it, I'm happy with that. So flat pack guy came around a couple of months ago, did some flat packs. So I say to Amanda, look, see, all this stuff I did. I didn't get stressed. We didn't get stressed. We didn't have an argument. He did all this sort of stuff. And then we had another flat pack in the weekend. My daughter had bought herself a desk. And I was like, well, hey, we know who we need to text.
3: I know a guy.
1: Flat pack guy.
2: And what if it was Amanda against flat pack
1: guy?
2: Yeah,
1: she's like, you could do it yourself. I'm like, my time is better spent on other things.
2: What?
1: I don't know.
2: At the moment, I'm spending my time finding what that time is.
3: Don't like buy into those gender stereotypes.
1: But
3: she,
1: I feel like,
3: she could have done it.
1: But I feel like I made
3: it.
1: A connection because flat pack guy, he came around again, did a wonderful job as well. And then was one little other thing I forgot to ask him about. So I texted him after that. I said, oh, could you come back and have a look at this other thing for me? And he came back with a, sure. You are some of the most amazing people I've met so far.
3: Oh, I'm my like, God.
1: Definitely I can come back in and help today. I'm like, oh, my goodness, I have made a connection with Flat Pack Guy.
3: Like, do you know his name?
2: Yeah, I was about to say, if you've made a connection with him, you might want to learn his birthday.
3: What's he saved in your phone as?
1: Flat Pack Guy.
3: Oh.
1: But I'm like, we have made, I was like, oh.
3: What did you reply? Oh, my God, I feel the same.
1: I was like, wow, this is really great.
2: Imagine if you go through your whole life never knowing his name and you go to his funeral and you're like, Flat Pack Guy.
3: We made a connection.
1: I don't think we've actually, yeah, like we said hello, but I don't think we've exchanged names at all.
2: If only he was here today, he could put his coffin together.
1: Because I can't. My time's better spent on other things. That's for sure. But I was like, oh, sorry, my wife. I was like, look, this connection I've made. Look how sweet this is.
3: When he calls, do you answer the phone?
1: Well, yeah.
3: Oh, wow. You treat him better than you treat me.
1: Well, he hasn't called, but if he did call, I'd definitely answer right now. Yeah, so Flat Pack Guy and I, we've made a huge connection.
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5: And it's looking ugly out there on the roads with severe delays on all motorways into the city.
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19: In this update, Nationals taking aim at Labor's fiscal plan, saying it hasn't accounted for the cost of freezing fuel taxes and road user charges or capping public transport fares. Labor says the Land Transport Fund will cover it, but Nicola Willis argues that money is already needed for basic road maintenance.
20: So what Labor are effectively saying is we're going to cut $3 billion out of there, cut the basics of local road and construction public transport subsidies, and you're not going to notice. That doesn't make sense.
19: National has yet to release its own fiscal plan. Leader Chris Luxon couldn't put a date on when it will come out. Green MP Julianne Genta says voters weren't properly consulted before her Rongotai electorate was renamed Wellington Bays after last year's boundary review.
21: The threshold should be extremely high for a name change, and in this case, it really makes no sense.
19: And Iran says the Strait of Hormuz won't reopen until its conditions are met, with traffic still at a standstill after new attacks over the weekend. Iran says the US is dragging things out with one-sided demands. In sport, Steve Alker has continued his form on golf's PGA Champions Tour. He's bagged a third victory in his last four starts, winning the latest tournament in Pennsylvania by a stroke. Alker finished the event at 14 under par. And Liam Lawson has come seventh at the latest Formula One race in Malaysia. Max Verstappen won the rain-delayed event. That's your news feed. I'm Bryn Rudkin.
22: Well, hello there, brought to do with the Hits weather for us today. Looking good. Fine weather with some nor'easters. 15 is the high. We've got 9 right now. Another cool one tonight, down to 3. Then a fine day again tomorrow. Some nor'easterlies again and a high of 16 degrees.
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It is coming up to 12 past 10. Morena. This is your Rotorua Day Show. My name's Paul. Wherever you are around the Geyser City, thanks for having us on today. I hope your Monday's kicked off all right. It is a beautiful day, isn't it? Week 2 of the school holidays here as well. Shibuzi coming up. And this is One Republic.

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1: Hey, here's a good one I was thinking of. Never let the kids see a full pantry, because if they know what's in there by 9, you'll be shopping again by 11.
0: To be fair, that applies to my husband too. So. More music and less snacking, only on the Hits.

You're on the hits. The NPC season for our Bay of Plenty Steamers is over, unfortunately. Had a win yesterday, though, against North Harbour over in Tauranga. Good way to finish, 38-21. But not the kind of season we're after for the Steamers. But bring on next year, eh? Bring on the ABs back in action this weekend as well. Here's Katy Perry now, the hits. Yeah.

0: star.
1: It's the Hits Rotorua new for Maxalay, Kiwi artist. That is called Cry Baby. Speaking of Kiwi artists, how about this guy, Shefu? He is coming to Rotorua next weekend. And all this week, I've got double passes for you to win. First chance to get in the draw for that coming up around 1:30 this afternoon. So keep the Hits Rotorua Day Show loud. We're also doing this.
2: The Hits Sporting Call to New England.
1: Yeah, we are giving you more chances this week to win this amazing trip to New England in the USA. It's an interesting part of the country. It's a region consisting of six states up in the northeastern part of the USA. We're doing the trip to New England because there's a new take on Jane Austen's Sense and Sensibility movie in cinemas October 15. Three chances every day to get in the draw. 8 o'clock in the morning, 12 noon with moi, and 5 o'clock in the afternoon. So listen out for that cue to call to get yourself in the draw. We'll fly you and a friend to the US. Then you get to do a 7-night cruise with Princess Cruises up around the New England area and alongside Canada as well. It is the Hits Boarding Call continuing this week on the Hits. Dua Lipa and Aerosmith on the way next.
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0: Oh, big song, eh? Ella Langley, Choosing Texas on the Hits, Rotorua with Paul. And, well, as local ratepayers and residents in Rotorua, we've got the chance to choose or at least make our opinions heard by Rotorua Lakes Council. Could have quite a big impact. Lakes Council want our feedback on how drinking water, wastewater and stormwater services should be run in the future. Our council's current preference is to keep everything in-house, meaning Rotorua retains ownership and control, but the alternative is joining a regional organisation with other councils. And interestingly, that model is estimated to reduce rates by around $216 a year per household. Consultation open till the end of this month, final decision from council in December. So what matters to you, keeping local control or potentially keeping another couple of hundred bucks in your pocket? You can have your say if you want to at Rotorua Lakes Council website. It's almost 11 o'clock. Latest news feed on the way next, then 6:60 and Jamelia on the Hits.
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20: In this update, Nationals taking aim at Labor's fiscal plan, saying it hasn't accounted for the cost of freezing fuel taxes and road user charges or capping public transport fares. Labor says the Land Transport Fund will cover it, but Nicola Willis argues that money is already needed for basic road maintenance.
21: So what Labor are effectively saying is we're going to cut $3 billion out of there, cut the basics of local road and construction public transport subsidies, and you're not going to notice. That doesn't make sense.
20: National has yet to release its own fiscal plan. Leader Chris Luxon couldn't put a date on when it will come out. Green MP Julianne Genta says voters weren't properly consulted before her Rongotai electorate was renamed Wellington Bays after last year's boundary review.
22: The threshold should be extremely high for a name change, and in this case, it really makes no sense.
20: And police say they're not looking for anyone else after an early morning reported stabbing in Auckland's Glendene. Three people were rushed to hospital, two in a critical condition. In sport, Formula One's lawmakers have vowed to launch an investigation into the rain-delayed Bahrain Grand Prix in Malaysia, which Lewis Hamilton likened to a Lego race after multiple cars endured software problems. Golfer Steve Alker has continued his form on the PGA Champions Tour with a third victory in his last at four starts, this time in Pennsylvania. And the NPC Rugby quarterfinals are set. Top qualifiers Canterbury will host Waikato on Sunday. Northland meet Tasman on Friday. And North Harbour welcome Taranaki and Otago face Hawke's Bay on Saturday. That's your news feed. I'm Bryn Rutkin.
0: And the Hits Rotorua weather, fine today with nor'easterly wind. Should get up to around 15 degrees, so not too bad. Another coolish one tonight, down to 3. Tomorrow, nice and fine again, those nor'easters, especially in the afternoon, and a high of 16 tomorrow.
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You're listening to The Hits. Late last week, it was announced that one of our high-profile CEOs in Rotorua is stepping down. Heidi Lichwark has been at Sport Bay of Plenty for 13 years as chief executive. Made a big impact on the region. Congratulations, Heidi. Good luck for the future. Working through till March next year, though. It's The Hits.

0: Hey, John, Ben and Megan here with some school holiday tips, keeping you sane and the kids occupied.
1: Couldn't go on holiday? 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
0: That's right. Keep it locked on here on The Hits.

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If you're a visitor in Rotorua, welcome on in. Plenty to do around the place. And if you're a local, get out there and enjoy it too if you can. There's certainly plenty going on, like school holiday programs alongside our normal tourism bits and pieces. The hits. Life.

0: You're listening to The Hits, and we could be sending you and a friend to check out New England in the USA. Flights, a cruise. We are doing it thanks to the new take on Jane Austen's Sense and Sensibility in cinemas, October 15. It is The Hits boarding call, your next chance to get in the draw. Listen out for the cue to call just after midday today. Here's some news that'll hopefully be welcomed by anyone who's spent time in Rotorua Hospital, either as a patient or working there. Nearly 7 additional full-time equivalent nursing positions have been allocated to Rotorua as part of a bigger Health New Zealand recruitment push. Extremely significant because local nurses have spent a lot of time telling us they're stretched. Last year, Rotorua nurses went on strike several times, asking for more staff, safer working conditions. The union have said the extra roles are welcome. Health New Zealand also investigating nurse-to-patient ratios as another way to improve staffing and patient care. So, great news for Rotorua Hospital. Justin Bieber's Ghost and the Cranberries on the way before lunch.
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0: Lady Gaga and Bruno Mars together on the Hits Raw to do. It's a goodie, eh? That is Die With a Smile. I wanna be next to you. Wally Down Monday morning with Paul, and one of the big events at the end of this month that I'm looking forward to being part of, the Tompkins Wake Rotorua Business Awards. Our biggest night in business as we celebrate the achievements of our local business community. A whole lot of different categories being presented, like creative arts and designs, innovation, technology, retail. Everybody's welcome to come along and celebrate. Tickets are on sale now via the website, rotoruabusinessawards.co.nz. Saturday, October 31 at the Energy Event Centre. 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Almost lunchtime news feed coming up, and then I see the cue to call for the Hits boarding call.
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4: We're with Nikki Neal from Ray White Real Estate. Nikki, you've got the stats for August.
5: I have indeed, Ed, and it's looking really good out there. So 95 sales for the month, which is fantastic when we think over the last year or so, we've really been averaging in the 80s. So that's nice and strong. The other thing is days on the market is averaging at 55 days. So that's how long it's on average taking you to sell a home. And that's really good as well.
4: Now, Nikki, you've got a couple of buyers who are a little frustrated. 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
5: 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So if anyone's thinking of selling something like that, I would love to hear from you.
4: And how can they do that? 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
5: Easy, 021-348-677.
4: That's Nikki Neal, Ray White Real Estate, REAA 2008.
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12: In this update, Labor says its books will be back in operating surplus by 2028-29, with Barbara Edmonds adamant she's absolutely credible as finance spokesperson. She says every promise is costed and funded.
13: This is my 17th budget I've had to analyse. I've been in tax for over 10 years. I know my stuff, and this is why our fiscal plan is credible.
12: And Chris Luxon is taking aim at Labor's fiscal plan. He says National will release its own fiscal plan soon, but still won't say when.
14: It comes out shortly.
15: How can you not know when your fiscal plan's out in an election campaign?
14: No, our fiscal plan's coming out. It's coming in a couple of weeks.
12: The ACT Party wants to remove the tax on KiwiSaver investment earnings and says it would leave more money in your account to grow over time. Leader David Seymour.
16: We tax contributions to retirement savings. We tax your returns while you're in the scheme, and then we exempt your money when you take it out.
12: And police say they're not looking for anyone else after an early morning reported stabbing in Auckland's Glendean. Three people were rushed to hospital, two in a critical condition. In sport, Formula One's lawmakers have vowed to launch an investigation into the rain-delayed Bahrain Grand Prix in Malaysia, which Lewis Hamilton likened to a Lego race after multiple cars endured software problems. Golfer Steve Alker has continued his form on the PGA Champions Tour with a third victory in his last four starts, this time in Pennsylvania. And the NPC Rugby quarterfinals are set. Top qualifiers Canterbury will host Waikato on Sunday. Northland meet Tasman on Friday. And North Harbour welcome Taranaki and Otago face Hawke's Bay on Saturday. That's your news feed. I'm Bryn Rutkin.
0: And the Hits weather for Rotorua this afternoon, nice and fine. 15 the high, we've got 11 right now. Down to 3 overnight, so another cold one. Could be some frosts and spots tomorrow. After that, a fine day with a high of 16. Partly cloudy Wednesday, maybe a morning shower or two. Right, let's do this.
11: 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Thanks to the new Sense and Sensibility movie. 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
0: Good luck, Rotorua. Lucky caller through, I'll put you in the draw. A trip to check out New England in the USA thanks to the new Sense and Sensibility movie. 0800 843 448. Good luck. Rihanna's on the way soon. We are into your lunch break. Can you believe it? That is racing by. Here's Gracie Abrams.

0: You've got the hits. Paul here, lunchtime on a Monday. That is Stella Lefty. Another one of these female artists taking the world by storm with their take on the country scene. That is called Boston.
1: The hit sporting call to New England.
0: And Boston is actually in the New England area, in the US of A. We had the boarding call, cue to call. Pip's on the phone. Have you been to the States before, Pip?
2: Yes, a few times now.
0: To the New England part of the country?
2: Not at all.
0: Well, this will be an exciting chance to see something fresh on that amazing Princess Cruise.
2: Yeah,
0: all thanks to Sense and Sensibility. It's coming to cinema soon. Hey, Pip, good luck.
2: Yeah, thank you so much.
0: And if you missed out that time, we'll do it again at 5 o'clock this afternoon. Blair is in again. The Savo filling in for Maddie and PJ in week two of the school holidays. The new movie in cinemas, October 15, Sense and Sensibility with the hits.

0: Hello, Maddie and PJ here with some school holiday tips for keeping you sane.
1: Hey, here's a good one I was thinking of. Never let the kids see a full pantry, because if they know what's in there by 9, you'll be shopping again by 11.
0: To be fair, that applies to my husband too. So. More music and less snacking, only on the Hits.

You're listening to The Hits with Paul. So I've been on holiday recently. The temperatures were like mid-30s, high-30s, the odd 20-plus day. So getting used to the cold temperatures back here at home have been a struggle. I'm excited to look forward to Thursday and see an expected high of 20. Bring that on all summer long.

0: You're on the hits. I'm loving the Kiwi music. That is Op Shop. And what do you think of the music we're playing right now? Whether you're working hard in Nongataha or driving along Pukehangi Road, we want to know what you think. What do you love? What are you sick of hearing? By helping us out, you could be in to win a Ninja Slushy, thanks to Noel Leeming and Shark Ninja. Just text music to 4487 and I'll send you back the link. Noel Leeming's massive sellout is on now. You can score huge savings on big brands across TVs, whiteware, computers, smartphones and loads more. But do get in quick. The massive sellout ends on Wednesday. Another gorgeous day across Rotorua and a pretty good weekend too. I used the good weather over the weekend to, well, I wouldn't say spring cleaning, but, you know, getting the house ready for like part of spring and into summer. Whole lot of hedge clipping going on, mowing lawns, weeding gardens. Did it around home on Saturday and then yesterday popped round to my son and daughter-in-law's place to give them a hand doing the same thing. Are you summer-ready outdoors at home yet? 4487 on the text if you want to get interactive today. Justin Timberlake is next on the hits.
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0: 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It's been AWOL for the last few weeks while I've been on holiday. 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Almost 1 o'clock, latest news feed on the way. After that, Shabuzi and Miles Smith. And if you'd like the chance to score a double pass to see Shay Fu live in Rotorua next weekend, your chance to get in the draw coming up.
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